is a woman. She takes the throne with fire in her heart and destiny in her hands. Her voice is power. She is not your queen, she is the king. She never asked for the crown, she earned it. Track by track, clash by clash, with every bar, every bass line, she carved her name into sound. She will not be moved, she will not be silenced. The king will not be stopped. There's excellency in the authenticity she carries true.

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Mordecai dropped out in 4 minutes. I pray chase. 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But I still walk right out of that door. Woke up, gotta get more. Mordecai dropped out in 4 minutes. So Mordecai's gotta get all that door. Mordecai's falling out of control.

cagnazza. 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Cold, minus 20 degrees, I got people, I got family needs. 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In the gata man the boons. The boons. This is our price here dope. This is our price here rock. This is our price here pass the queen that good jaws. This is our price here forge. This is our price here shaving. This is our price here old. This is our life here bored. And that's why I'm living on the edge. Sipping on the brain. That's why I'm sleeping on the bench.

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0: Daku fans wane machita. 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It wasn't magic,
1: nah.
0: It wasn't science. I had to be alone.
1: Yes.
0: They said I ain't. Until I saw a different kind of diet. I started doing things, you know, gonna quite the talent. All this beefing wasn't ever in my carriage. I'm just manifesting bitterness. Shaku show now. Shaku tura pow. Pow tura crowd. I was feeling gangsta, cause ndani chona pow. And I can't sleep, rara kwa tura out. Am I still saying hobo ndangari? I can't feel pain, so no pamazi.
2: Doro pamabiko, doro pamari. Tiningi no killer, I'm the murderer. When your soulmate's acting like she's never heard it.

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1: Coming to you from the Great Dyke Center, this is your news on the hour read by Samantha Muringai. Zimbabwe recorded 64 deaths among artisanal and small scale miners in the first quarter of 2026, a 6% increase from last year. Mines Minister Polat Kambamura said ground collapses caused 54% of fatalities, with explosives gassing in force into abandoned shafts, accounting for most of the rest. He said the deaths were largely preventable and urged inspectors to strengthen enforcement of safety rules. Over 500 miners have already been trained in basic safety as government cracks down on illegal mining. The minister stressed that the sector's strong mineral production performance must not overshadow the loss of life, calling on authorities to treat every fatality as evidence of safety gaps that require urgent attention. In other news, the National AIDS Council says shifting social trends among Blawa youth are complicating HIV prevention, with over 3,700 aged 15 to 24 living with HIV. NAC's Primrose Tule Duwe said gathering have moved from voos parties to mjeje parties in commuter or minibuses, urging health teams to stay closely connected to young people to tailor interventions.
2: Long back, they would go to houses and have voos parties and do sex marathons and do any other activities that they will do that will put them at a risk of getting HIV. But as they tend to evolve the bozo parties, you find that with the interactions that we have with young people, they now tell you that they have the JJ parties where they do the party within the kombi. Like the kombi will be going around town from 8 in the morning until 5, and they do whatever they want in those kombis. And by the time 5 o'clock reaches, they go home. They would have done their part. So the young people are also innovative. Once you get to know what they are doing and you get to focus on the activity that they are also doing, they change to start off another innovation where they don't stop their behavior, but they continue their behavior in other ways. So also us as programmers, we need to be on our toes. We need to be interacting with these young people.
1: 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Mega Mining has thrown down the gauntlet for the tug of war, declaring itself ready to battle for supremacy in one of the event's fiercest contests. 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
3: We are coming for the Wellness Challenge, Wellness Tournament, and we are ready for the kickoff. Actually, we are super prepared for the kickoff. I don't know about the other tug of war opponents. My word to you is we are coming hot and strong.
1: And in regional and international news, South African police are investigating the deaths of two Mozambican men, aged 27 and 43, killed in Mossel Bay on Saturday amid rising anti-foreigner sentiment. Authorities moved to set the record straight after Mozambique claimed 5 of its citizens had died in xenophobic attacks. The deaths follows continued violence, where over 50 sharks were torched. Mozambique says about 800 of its citizens were affected. Several African countries have urged nationals in South Africa to remain vigilant, while Ghana has already evacuated hundreds over safety concerns. I'm Samantha Muringai, and that's all for now. We have more for you in an hour. Stay with us. Stay with the powers of the Great Dyke.
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5: It's a very good morning to you. Great Dykes. Say. Quarter past six it is. Welcome to Breakfast with Forbes and Lolo. Lolo, what's up?
6: Good.
5: Fantastic. I'm here up and about and feeling good. And you know what? I am ready to make the Great Dyke win. Yeah. But Great Zimbabwean Brands giving you the perfect jumpstart into your morning. Come through to Orani Nipa 0719255655 and you will be a winner. That is if you manage to get correct clue and Yanchangupa today on Great Zimbabwean Brands. What are you going to win? You may be asking yourself. Why not? You're going to be winning yourself a hamper. Inema goodies, akawandisa e by Zimbabwe from Great Zimbabwean Brands. I see my packet of my Arnold sweets are removed today in your hamper. I'm also seeing Hupfu, 10 kilos. Would pass aside, I'll pay hamper at Rugona. Rugona, 6 liters. 3, my 2 liters. I'm also orange crush. Wouldn't go that be in Danga. Rugona, Fuko, my hair. I'm seeing, is it, it, I'm get 12, Danga. Yeah. So good see, I'm paraguayan, I see. Rajanga Rijirema Chaiso Chaiso. Tell you what as well. I'm gonna throw into that hamper an FC Platinum jersey. That is if you get this clue correct. So stand by, Great Dyke. This is your clue today on Great Zimbabwean Brands. Okay. I am known far and wide for my pristine waters and my incredible fish. On the 6th of June 2026, I am hosting a massive wellness fun day. I am the ultimate destination that makes you retreat, reboot, and rejuvenate. I am a Zimbabwean icon and a great Zimbabwean brand. Who am I? 0719255655. Share this out clue you wisely and tell you what, it's gonna make you a winner.
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0: 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Hashtag roar above all resistance. Hashtag Asambeni Malaysians.
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get brands on the Pulse of the Great Dag 101.9, 91.8. 24 minutes after 6, Nizongoa. Share us a clue and I go about wisely. Couldn't get you go about jumpstart into your morning. Are you ready for it? Just in case you missed it, gonna drop that clue one more time. Okay. I am known far and wide for my pristine waters, my incredible fish. On the 6th of June 2026, I'm hosting a massive wellness fun day. I am the ultimate destination that retreats, reboots, and rejuvenates you. I am a Zimbabwean icon and a great Zimbabwean brand. 0719255655, come through, talk to me. Tell me who I am and you will be a winner. Gonna throw in as well inside that Tampa Raurguina and FC Platinum jersey. So who's gonna win it today on the Pulse of the Great Dyke? Okay. We have one Raymond coming through. Good morning to you. How you doing? How's Bashingo this morning? And you say, Forbes, the great Zimbabwean brand that you are talking about this morning. Come on, I'm definitely not talking about Porter Hill Hotel. Oh, no. Yeah, 0719255655. Let's go to find out who else is on the line. We have one Charmaine coming through. Charmaine, you good? How you doing this morning? Are you gonna be a winner? Let's get to find out. You say, Forbes, the great Zimbabwean brand you are talking about is Lake Kyle. No, I'm not talking about Lake Kailong. 0719255655. Come on, come on, come on, Great Dagasam Benny. Let's get to find out who's gonna win it today on a Wednesday midweek. It is Catherine. I just say a big, big shout out to you. Kind of ladies coming through this morning, right? And it's a mix. But it's a Pagwatemba. Nice to know that you're locked on to Great Dag's Finest. You coming through and you say, Forbes, the great Zimbabwean brand that you were talking about is Palawani Lake World Resort. About Catherine, you are my winner this morning. Congratulations, you are a winner on Great Zimbabwean Brands. Your hamper, good, nice, and ready. You can come collect it anytime. Congratulations once again. Oh, yes, love it when you win. Don't forget as well to make a date. That is with us on the 6th of June, where the Palawani Lake World Resort will be hosting the Wellness Fun Day. Be a part of it. Run, walk, cycle. 21, 10 or 5 kilometers, right? 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

0: the brand new Holiday in Tapfunya featuring Nachad Chelet, happening right here on Great Talk's Finest. 20 minutes after 6 is your time. Is it 12 after 6? Yes, it is. Till 10 o'clock, see you again. I'm serving you breakfast.
1: Breakfast.
0: Yeah, it's 6:30. Yeah, kind of got my bearings wrong there. Sanandugo correct. 6:30, stand by for your classic song of the hour, as well as your sporting update.
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0: As dark as the coals of Wange, as vivacious as chrome fields of Mtorashanga, I shine like the gold of Shurugwi. I am as pristine as waters of Palawani, rich as the mines of Mimosa, Unki, and Zimplatz. Hunted like lithium, in my despair, hopes and aspirations, I glitter as scenic as Boterekwa. I am a smart, energetic Afropolitan. I am a great Daika. And my home is...
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0: is Mbira Master and teacher to Misani Maraire, and of course for my wife too, another great icon, Andy Brown. She was on Maraire, sadly passed away 24th of July 2013, coming through with a classic Iwaidesu right here on Great Dark's Finest. 6:36 is the time. 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
0: We begin by looking at what's trending in the Casa Laga Premier Soccer League. And we get to take a look at Herentals, where Herentals coach Benza coming through and saying Kawandera is aging like fine wine as he's becoming more experienced in football and doing wonders in the field. Charlotte coming through to give us that update.
7: Improving with age like fine wine aptly describes Ralph Kawandera's commanding performance on the field of play. The experienced Kawandera has represented a string of respected Premier Soccer League teams: Triangle United, Cape's United, FC Platinum, Manica Diamonds, Dynamos, the now defunct Flame Lily, and currently the ambitious Herentals. The student's coach, Paul Benza, was visibly delighted after Kawandera was voted the well-deserved lucky bets man of the match in their gritty 1-0 victory over FC Platinum at Mandela Stadium at the weekend.
8: I think it shows that he's a very good player and he's also a very good leader. And many people confuse Ralph because he's scoring goals and he's the top goal scorer. And they think that he's a striker, he's a forward, he's a natural centre-back. And getting that man of the match, playing at centre-back shows that he's a very good player and he's a player that is able to adjust in any position. And I'm very happy for him. And I hope he's going to keep on scoring goals.
7: Reporting for Great Exports, my name is Charlotte.
0: Meanwhile, Scotland FC coach Norman Mapesa is focused on winning rather than their position on the Casa Laga Premier Soccer League. Aisha coming through to give us more.
9: Sunday's clash between two title contenders saw Scotland FC strengthen their credentials with a convincing 2-0 victory over Cape's United. Despite his side's impressive run of form and growing belief among supporters, Scotland FC coach Norman Mapesa is refusing to be drawn into the title talk. The four-time league-winning coach says his focus remains firmly on collecting points rather than monitoring the standings.
10: Look, I said it, I think, some 2 days ago. We just need to keep winning our games. Just need to keep winning our games. That's the most important thing. I'm not going to look on our position on the road. We just have to keep winning our games. Then, like I said, we'll take the game as it comes.
9: Reporting for Great Dyke Sports News, my name is Aisha Mbewe.
0: FC Platinum coach John Opatla was frustrated after his team lost 1-0 in the hands of Herentals. Innocent Marufu coming through to give us more as he spoke to John Opatla.
11: FC Platinum coach Joel Opatla was vividly disappointed with his team's frustrating 0-1 defeat to Herentals in a Casa Laga Premier Soccer League encounter played yesterday at Mandela Stadium. He ruled the squandered chances his lad wasted. Opatla was scathing in his attack on his players, accusing them of failing to respect the club's proud badge. Let us hear his comments.
12: I feel that the players, they did not do much. They did not respect the badge. Most of the time, they always defend them. But for today, I feel that they didn't respect the badge. They didn't defend the badge. They didn't defend our home. Because you cannot tell me the chances that we missed. Some of them, they were just so easy to score. But we didn't finish them.
11: Reporting for Great Dyke Sports, Marufu Innocent.
0: Wonderful. That brings an end to your sporting update for this hour. Gave Bomakonyo will be coming in the next hour to give you more.
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2: In the day, you know, in the neighborhood in Luveve 5 where I grew up, there was this guy in Zinkwangwa. Yeah, I don't know his real name, but as in Zinkwangwa, that's what we used to know him by. So Nkwangwa was a legend in the hood, you know. I one of those very prominent guys, Izikanwane now, Yokudiwane my baby, you know. Although Akazoita Mbiri for the wrong reasons after Aba Fridge. So Ndara wake manje zvakazoita sekuti he got Nkwangwa arrested, and it caused a lot of talk in the neighborhood. Baba Nkwangwa, sure, vasungisa mwana.
3: I got over
2: for a couple of days, but then it not only did it cause noise in family, I mean in the neighborhood, because people were shocked. Zaka caused a foot quite a number of issues. I can't so need a foot in family. So eventually, Darawacho Akazo withdrew my charges, but a mana and Manachi Bazo Budam Chizarira and the Nyacho Chibazo Mupera. However, Nkwangwa then became delinquent, and he became one of those guys who were always in and out of prison. In fact, Akazo uyapambaka nobazvino mustoro medu. He later on was thrown in jail. He was a jailbird, always in and out. All the same, you know, I also came across an interesting story yesterday of one gentleman, a 19-year-old guy. I got never been a kiwake. Achiva up in the bedroom of a bedroom, mage. Achiva no by $800.
3: $800.
2: $800. Achiva I shandisa. Agashansa $600. Achibruka mchindege. Angami pilot. Aniga. I get a pilot that you take a bruka much aviator chat here. $600
3: my savings maybe 2 years.
2: Yeah. Achieve $600 achieve giwa. I got sarane 2 wire. But 2 wire I guess this on alcohol. I just spark on my face again. Nuguturam Turiro. He was later discovered after about a week, I got to rara again. Pa base roting some turiro with all the money gone. So the question is, Lolo, you've got children of your own.
3: Yeah, I have.
2: Aniga,
3: yeah.
2: I've also left children of my own as well.
3: Yeah.
2: In the event you could see mana item sikanzo, I get to say E. Would you consider to put them in jail? Kana to asungwe?
3: Nini zangu, munu kujiri. Because ka aninga chengete ni repamba. And who gonna change it to the Sugar? I soak. No best row, my Valentine's and you. No best row, my inmosita. What I'm going to project.
2: I see, what then will it help? Because I'm, you know, do you think it is no improvement? I cannot change a behavior manner.
3: Yeah, I think
2: it's not good.
3: Because I should talk, I'm going to go to the mistake. avanondiendesa ava mai vangu zvavakandiendesa what about someone else asina kana kukama neni nechimenzi kuti ndinonofirako kana ari munhu anoda kudzidza kana ari munhu anoda kuchinja that can change him.
2: Great, Dak, I'm curious to find out kubva kwauri. Come through by 0719255655 kuti mwana wako chaye chaye wako aita musikanzwa aba kana kuti aita some criminal sort of behavior against you the parent unomusungisa here. Do you think that is the right thing to do? Come through, Great Dak, let's have this conversation. Pass 0719255655 till 10 o'clock. Forbes and Lolo serving you breakfast.
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0: FM 101.9, 91.8. 3 minutes before we get to 7 o'clock. We're talking children, you know. Yeah, parents go through a lot, and at times, as a parent, you may be forced to make a decision or decisions because one item is erroneous. Would you ever consider, kurukuti mwana wako akuitira mhosva wembereki, akubira, kana kuti akuitira something, you know, chisiri right, chiri criminal? 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
0: But this is your flesh and blood.
1: Yeah, it's your flesh and blood,
0: you know,
1: guy.
0: You know, yeah, and looking at it, guy. I'm Jeremiah One, Shama.
1: And
0: 0719255655. Keep your messages coming through on the pulse of the Great Dyke.
1: And Lolo and Forbes, mwana akaita criminal offense, gaende ku correctional services. She oro he will come back reformed. Tikamusiya tichimprotect and ndipo vanozoita sana zvitsva. We'll be thinking tinomuda, but tenge tichiuraya future yake. Ndikule pa YouTube.
0: Kule pa YouTube. Big shout out to you. Thanks indeed for coming through on the pulse of the Great Dyke. It's a minute before 7 o'clock. Do keep those messages coming through. But for now, stand by for Great Dyke News coming up.

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1: Coming to you from the Great Dag Center, this is your news on the hour read by Samantha Muringai. Zimbabwe recorded 64 deaths among artisanal and small scale miners in the first quarter of 2026, a 6% increase from last year. Mines Minister Polat Kambamura said ground collapses caused 54% of fatalities, with explosives gassing in force into abandoned shafts, accounting for most of the rest. He said the deaths were largely preventable and urged inspectors to strengthen enforcement of safety rules. Over 500 miners have already been trained in basic safety as government cracks down on illegal mining. The minister stressed that the sector's strong mineral production performance must not overshadow the loss of life, calling on authorities to treat every fatality as evidence of safety gaps that require urgent attention. In other news, the National AIDS Council says shifting social trends among Blawa youth are complicating HIV prevention, with over 3,700 aged 15 to 24 living with HIV. NAC's Primrose Tule Duwe said gathering have moved from Vuz parties to Mjeje parties in commuter omnibuses, urging health teams to stay closely connected to young people to tailor interventions.
2: Long back, they would go to houses and have these parties and do sex marathons and do any other activities that they will do that will put them at a risk of getting HIV. But as they tend to evolve the Vuzu parties, you find that with the interactions that we have with young people, they now tell you that they have the JJ parties where they do the party within the kombi. Like the kombi will be going around town from 8 in the morning until 5, and they do whatever they want in those kombis. And by the time 5 o'clock reaches, they go home. They would have done their part. So the young people are also innovative. Once you get to know what they are doing and you get to focus on the activity that they are also doing, they change to start off another innovation where they don't stop their behavior, but they continue their behavior in other ways. So also us as programmers, we need to be on our toes. We need to be interacting with these young people.
1: 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MIS Bore Drilling, we dig deep so you don't have to. Turning to health and wellness, the talk has started before the first whistle at the weekend's Palawani Wellness Challenge. Mega Mining has thrown down the gauntlet for the tug of war, declaring itself ready to battle for supremacy in one of the event's fiercest contests. Team Rep Rita Mugangavari sent a confident message to rivals.
3: We are coming for the Wellness Challenge, Wellness Tournament, and we are ready for the kickoff. Actually, we are super prepared for the kickoff. I don't know about the other tug of war opponents. My word to you is we are coming hot and strong.
1: And in regional and international news, South African police are investigating the deaths of two Mozambican men, aged 27 and 43, killed in Mosso Bay on Saturday amid rising anti-foreigner sentiment. Authorities moved to set the record straight after Mozambique claimed 5 of its citizens had died in xenophobic attacks. The deaths follows continued violence, where over 50 sharks were torched. Mozambique says about 800 of its citizens were affected. Several African countries have urged nationals in South Africa to remain vigilant, while Ghana has already evacuated hundreds over safety concerns. I'm Samantha Muringai, and that's all for now. We have more for you in an hour. Stay with us, stay with the Powers of the Great Dyke.
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1: 14 minutes after 7 is your time right here on the Pulse of the Great Dag FM 101.9, 91.8. We're talking children. Yeah. And at times, Vana, Vana Boyda Maskira, Vana. Yeah. Vana Wakanganisira. Akubira USM Berek. Akubara Mosh. As a parent, how would you react? Would you think Kusuki Samwana is the best way to go? Let me tell you what something interesting that happened a couple of years back. You know, the late Linda Masaira, leader where the political party don't the lead, had his son Akambira phone, an iPhone, and a couple of electrical gadgets some time back, and she actually got that son arrested.
2: Yeah, but that was a good move.
1: So does that help it, or does it not help?
2: And this young woman, I'm sure, it but I think it helped.
1: Okay, let's get to find out who's on the line. Yeah, you can call us on 0719255655 on the Pulse of the Great Dag FM. Morning.
3: Ah, good evening, good morning.
1: Mushari say my mix.
3: Yeah,
1: it's cool. What's that? Ah, it's cool. It's obvious. I'm going to tell you about it. I'm going to love it. I'm going to sing it.
3: I'm going to
1: sing
3: it. I'm going to sing it.
1: Eh? Oh, I don't want to do it. I'm going to buy it. I'm going to buy it.
2: Mega. As the Magasungi so minds were say. My sure, I'm Berek.
1: Papa Shata.
3: As my sister,
1: Thank you so much for coming through, hey? Yes. Good thing, and there's a good at least waka recover.
2: Waka recover,
1: and I think you did something really exceptional. Yeah. 18 minutes after 7 is your time on the Pulse of the Great Dag FM 101.9, 91.8. Call me, send my voice note. I'm going to find out what
2: I'm going to do. I'm going to first warning. Ne second. 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
2: Vama dzivani kama mukase.
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1: Thank you so much vamadziva nyika. 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
3: Drop.
1: You have yourself a lovely morning. 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
2: Saka I think kuti zvinoshanda because now she's a changed person. 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
1: So the school helped.
2: Yeah, the school helped.
1: Great Dyke, do keep your messages coming through. Always want to hear your messages. Send us a voice note as well on the pulse of the Great Dyke.
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9: The Econet Victoria Falls Marathon, Africa's most iconic marathon. Hashtag roar above all resistance. 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

0: for Africa's most iconic marathon, the Econet Victoria Falls Marathon, happening on the 5th of July, 2026. Hashtag roar above all resistance. 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
0: Breakfast.
2: Forget that the September IFM will be turning 11. But this milestone does not belong to FM Great Dyke. It definitely belongs to you. The incredible people of the Great Dyke, the miners, the traders, families, and every single listener who has walked this journey with us side by side. So we're going to be celebrating this in style. We are launching the road to the biggest party of the year. So Great Dyke, on Saturday, 26th of September, we officially locked in. Kumandaba Open Space is where the biggest party of the year will be happening, right? So it's your festival. So Great Dyke, you'll also get to choose which great artist you're going to engage headliner that particular event. So you can come through and talk to me, 0719255655, and maybe drop in that artist that you'd like to see Kutangachua as a performer at Paya Fest. All happening on September 26th, Kumandaba Open Space. Hashtag Magidigidi. Magidigidi Chete. 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

0: Ja Praise Eyes featuring in that particular song Karin Konga. Everything on EFM. 29 minutes after, rather it's 29 minutes to 8. Stay connected to EFM. Your classic song of the hour as well as your sporting update will be coming up shortly right here on the Pulse of the Great Dyke.
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2: It's a very, very good morning. Greatdikers, mamukase, my Greatdikers, livuke njani, ama Greatdikers, ama hle, ibizo lami ngukhipho makonye. The game changer, you mean in terms of sports updates from local, we go regional as well as international. And let's start closer to home at Chendaka Kuchiri North, Koka Kune, Momiririka, Nova Evo, Honorable Godfrey Mokungunukwa. So more than 50 football and netball teams converged at Jenya Primary School, that's in Chiri North, for a sports tournament aimed at raising awareness against drug and substance abuse. This was organized by Honorable Godfrey Mokungunukwa. Watinotika azinzakanaka izoka kuti tirambe tichirangaridza vana veduka kushata kwakaita ka drug and substance abuse. And let's move on to Zifa Midlands Division 2A, 2B and 2C. Tichingotarisa kuti zvakamira sei mamirira zvaita izvozvi, tirikuona kuti chikwata chichiponjeka all the way from Shurugwe, Scenic Shurugwe. They have climbed to the top of the Zifa Midlands Division 2A league. That's a log table. And Ziponjeka doing so well. They've done so well in Division 2A there, so they are now on top of the log table. Tichienda kaku Division 2B, Chili FC, too hot to handle. They remain on top in Division 2C. Tirikuona kachikwata chemanyama aiwa ndicho chikuramba chiri pamusoro ka pe log table. Ndo mamirire azvakaita ka takatarisa ka Zifa Midlands Division 2A, 2B and 2C leagues. Regulate vita endaka kuHarare uko tirikuona ka achikomana that's Leon Mkono. Is said to train at Villarreal after being identified during a talent identification program by Villarreal, the Spanish Giants. So Leon Mkono traveling to Spain, of course, for a stint there. He's going to train with Villarreal. We wish him all the best. Uyeka azinobva zvapaka vamwe mukana wekuona kuti vakatamba nhabvu yakanaka vanokwanisa kutambira kunyika dziri kure. So wish Leon Mkono all the best in Spain there, and hope that he's going to clinch a good deal at Villarreal. Regret if tangoenda kuAFCON uko we Senegal are the under 17 CAF AFCON champions after beating the Serengeti Boys, that's Tanzania, in the penalty shootouts. So Senegal continue to dominate in terms of African football. Remember ndivoka vatingati vakakunda kuAFCON, kunyange pakazoita ka kupindurwa kwekuti Morocco ibve yango ndiyo yava machampions, asika Senegal iri kuramba ichiratidza kuti iri kutamba bhora repamusoro-soro. 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They are in Zimbabwe and their destinations yet to be confirmed, but more Sikizini Hotspurs players coming to Zimbabwe to play in the Kasulaga Premier Soccer League. So let's wait and see, and we will confirm where exactly they will be. And let's go straight to that's to Europe. Timboona kakuti transfer market yakamira sei. Denzel Dumfries is set to move from Inter Milan to Real Madrid, a deal worth £20 million. Also set to join him is Ibrahima Konate, and the deal is confirmed to have been sealed. So Ibrahima Konate leaving Liverpool and going to Real Madrid. And also

0: Ederson is set to come from Atlanta, coming to Manchester United for £45 million. Pounds. Casemiro and Manuel Ugarte are set to leave Manchester United. There is also Matheus Fernandes, also set to come to Manchester United from relegated West Ham. Alex Scott also set to join Manchester United from Bournemouth. There is also talk of Ismaël Saibari leaving PSV Eindhoven to Bayern Munich. And coach Marco Silva is leaving Fulham and joining Benfica. And also the latest report is Andre Onana is set to bounce back at Old Trafford. My name is Kivo Makonye, the game changer. Ndinotirambai makatereraka ya FM Mrambe Mchimbwa zvimwe zvine chekuita nezvemitambo. Breakfast.
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6: 7:43 is your time on Great Dyke's Finest. 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For instance, Kubirwa Nemana has remained one of those things, the worst things to ever happen to a parent. Kuti Unemana wako, wakato tarisira kuti uyundie munu achande ndesira kumberi. Of honor. You know, given a situation, great day, you could see you wambir one mana. When I take criminal offense against you, would you consider kum reporter or mukanda or end up with Jerry or you delete internally or Zataram Kumok Matsvanya? Can't the Murak say?
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8: Good morning. 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
6: Interesting story. 748 in Zangoa, Great Dyke. Yeah. Tora Nini, Pazera 71925565. Let's take both of her messages.
7: She got the morning breakfast team, Domu Sungisa, and the Baba made a passport. Why are you going to achieve? No, I'm not going to negotiations.
6: Saka Belo, I get a visa later as I got Tora Fridge, and a TV, and a Zoom dinner. I take a Baba Belo, which Nomkanam Gizarin.
7: I hope Melo Shaka to Terera because Pakasha Jashamar Melo.
6: Because Dora Charo Kanam Gizarin.
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Breakfast. Playing more music than the others. This is the Pulse of the Dyke.

0: played you two in a row before the hour on the path of the great dark job. Praise are necessary. Aisha featuring Anatoria with the golden voice, Lola. 7 o'clock it is, and it's news time on the pulse of the Great Dyke.
1: Breakfast. And now, the Great Dyke News. Miners have a voice.
2: Coming to you from the Great Dyke Center, this is your news on the hour read by Samantha Muringai. Zimbabwe recorded 64 deaths among artisanal and small-scale miners in the first quarter of 2026, a 6% increase from last year. Mines Minister Polat Kambamura said ground collapses caused 54% of fatalities, with explosives gassing in force into abandoned shafts, accounting for most of the rest. He said the deaths were largely preventable and urged inspectors to strengthen enforcement of safety rules. Over 500 miners have already been trained in basic safety as government cracks down on illegal mining. The minister stressed that the sector's strong mineral production performance must not overshadow the loss of life, calling on authorities to treat every fatality as evidence of safety gaps that require urgent attention. In other news, the National AIDS Council says shifting social trends among Blawa youth are complicating HIV prevention, with over 3,700 aged 15 to 24 living with HIV. NAC's Primrose Tule Duwe said gathering have moved from Vuz parties to Mjeje parties in commuter or minibuses, urging health teams to stay closely connected to young people to tailor interventions.
3: Long back, they would go to houses and have these parties and do sex marathons and do any other activities that they will do that will put them at a risk of getting HIV. But as they tend to evolve the Bozo parties, you find that with the interactions that we have with young people, they now tell you that they have the JJ parties where they do the party within the combi. Like the combi will be going around town from 8 in the morning until 5, and they do whatever they want in those combis. And by the time 5 o'clock reaches, they go home. They would have done their part. So the young people are also innovative. Once you get to know what they are doing and you get to focus on the activity that they are also doing, they change to start off another innovation where they don't stop their behavior, but they continue their behavior in other ways. So also us as programmers, we need to be on our toes. We need to be interacting with these young people.
2: 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MIS Borehole Drilling, we dig deep so you don't have to. Turning to health and wellness, the talk has started before the first whistle at the weekend's Palawani Wellness Challenge. Mega Mining has thrown down the gauntlet for the tug of war, declaring itself ready to battle for supremacy in one of the event's fiercest contests. 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
4: We are coming for the Wellness Challenge, Wellness Tournament, and we are ready for the kickoff. Actually, we are super prepared for the kickoff. I don't know about the other tug of war opponents. My word to you is we are coming hot and strong.
2: And in regional and international news, South African police are investigating the deaths of two Mozambican men, aged 27 and 43, killed in Mosso Bay on Saturday amid rising anti-foreigner sentiment. Authorities moved to set the record straight after Mozambique claimed five of its citizens had died in xenophobic attacks. The deaths follows continued violence, where over 50 sharks were torched. Mozambique says about 800 of its citizens were affected. Several African countries have urged nationals in South Africa to remain vigilant, while Ghana has already evacuated hundreds over safety concerns. I'm Samantha Muringai, and that's all for now. We have more for you in an hour. Stay with us, stay with the Pulse of the Great Dyke.
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0: Africa's most iconic marathon, the Econet Victoria Falls Marathon, happening on the 5th of July, 2026. Hashtag roar above all resistance. Hashtag Asambeni, my legends.
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2: Breakfast.
3: 2026, your fest will be happening. The biggest party in the Great Dyke on the 26th of September. Yeah, it's back and back with the bang. For the first time ever, Pachanga Paine Great Dyke Cup Clash. Aninga arima giddy giddy chete. Mufaro usnamgano. Yeah, those are my giddy giddy. So come and let's celebrate your FM as it turns 11. Great Dyke, this milestone does not belong to your FM. It belongs to you, because you've been with the FM for all the 11 years that it's been in existence. So, come through, let's party together by the biggest beer in the Great Dyke happening on 26 September. Like I mentioned before, Ndipo Pachanga Paine Cup Clash, the first ever happening Munomu Great Dyke, where my artists will come and clash live on stage, and there'll be one ultimate winner. We'll of course get to have one major artist who will be coming through. We'll be getting to announce who will be coming through to entertain you. Magidi Gidi Chete, hashtag Magidi Gidi, as we celebrate 11 years

0: as a parent, I think the most bad thing that can ever happen to you, one of the worst is to have mwana wako achikupira zvinhu achitora zvinhu mumba achitengesa. 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
2: Morning, Forbes.
0: Yeah.
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0: Talk to us.
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0: Anzi taurai nai? Zuto shandero sutora. Great day, come through, have you say. On the pulse of the Great Day, do keep those messages coming through on 071-925-5655. 18 minutes after 8 is the time. Bengitela, mahu, tugutela. And then I'm a three-step step to 10 o'clock. It's okay.

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0: 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But I always used to see this guy trending on Twitter and so forth. You know, he's quite the social media kind of guy. One thing that I never thought was he's a good musician. Well, proving he is. The number two most trending song in Zimbabwe. Over 1.5 million views on YouTube currently. Yeah. Kure Kure, ya Benji Guacho. It's exactly 28 minutes after 8. Your classic song of the hour and your sporting update. Coming up next on Great Dyke's Finest.
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6: As dark as the coals of Wange. 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I am a great diker, and my home is
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6: 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I am a great diker. 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

0: 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In Kweru, Lalapansi, Kwekwe, Vuma, Chivu, Shangani, Shurugwi on 101.9 FM.
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0: Kelly when she broke into the music industry. This time, this particular song, Mother Woman, was produced by Timbaland. Yeah, coming through right here with a classic, More Than a Woman, sadly passed away in an aeroplane crash. Yeah, we continue remembering her in sound. But there was your classic song of the hour. 8:34 is your time. 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
2: A very, very good morning. Great Eggers, Mamkasima, Great Eggers, Livukenjani, Ama Great Eggers, Ama here, Ivizolami, give them a coin. The game changer, you mean in terms of sports updates from local Uyghur show as well as international. And let's start, because it's warm at Chendaka Kuchivi North, Coca Cola, Momirika, Anova Evo, Honorable Godfrey Mokongunokwa. So more than 50 football and netball teams converged at Jenya Primary School, that's in Chili North, for a sports tournament aimed at raising awareness against drug and substance abuse. This was organized by Honorable Godfrey Mokongunokwa. Watinotika azvinhu zvakanaka izvoka kuti tirambe tichirangaridza vana veduka kushata kwakaita ka drug and substance abuse. And let's move on to Zifa Midlands Division 2A, 2B and 2C. Tichingotarisa kuti zvakamira sei mamiriro azvaita izvozvi, tiri kuona kuti chikwata chichiponjeka all the way from Shurugwe, Senic Shurugwe. They have climbed to the top of the Zifa Midlands Division 2A League. That's a log table. And Siponjeka doing so well. They've done so well in Division 2A there, so they are now on top of the log table. Tichenaka ku Division 2B, Chili FC, two what to handle. They remain on top in Division 2C. Tirikuona kachikwata chemanyama, aiwa ndicho chikuramba chiri pamusoro ka pe log table. Ndo mamiriro azvakaita ka. Takatarisa ka Zifa Midlands Division 2A, 2B and 2C leagues. Regret tichaendaka kuHarare uko tirikuonaka achikomana that's Leon Mkono. He is set to train at Villarreal after being identified during a talent identification program by Villarreal, the Spanish Giants. So Leon Mkono traveling to Spain, of course, for a stint there. He's going to train with Villarreal. We wish him all the best. Uyeka azvinobva zvapaka vamwe mukana wekuona kuti vakatamba nhabvu yakanaka vanokwanisa kutambira kunyika dziri kure. So wish Leon Mkono all the best in Spain there, and hope that he's going to clinch a good deal at Villarreal. Regret kutangoenda kaku AFCON uko we Senegal are the under 17 CAF AFCON champions after beating the Serengeti Boys, that's Tanzania, in the penalty shootout. So Senegal continue to dominate in terms of African football. Remember ndivoka vatingati vakakunda ku AFCON, kunyange pakazoita ka kupindurwa kwekuti Morocco ibve yango ndiyo yava machampions, asika Senegal iri kuramba ichiratidza kuti iri kutamba bhora repamusoro-soro. 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They are in Zimbabwe and their destinations yet to be confirmed, but more Sikizini Hotspurs players coming to Zimbabwe to play in the Kasulaga Premier Soccer League. So let's wait and see, and we will confirm where exactly they will be. And let's go straight to that's to Europe. Timbonaka kuti transfer market yakamira sei. Denzel Dumfries is set to move from Inter Milan to Real Madrid, a deal worth £20 million. Also set to join him is Ibrahima Konate, and the deal is confirmed to have been sealed. So Ibrahima Konate leaving Liverpool and going to Real Madrid. And also Ederson is set to come from Atlanta, coming to Manchester United for £45 million. Pounds. Casemiro and Manuel Ugarte are set to leave Manchester United. There is also Matheus Fernandes, also set to come to Manchester United from relegated West Ham. Alex Scott, also set to join Manchester United from Bournemouth. There is also talk of Ismaël Saibari leaving PSV Eindhoven to Bayern Munich. And coach Marco Silva is leaving Fulham and joining Benfica. And also the latest report is Andre Onana is set to bounce back at Old Trafford. My name is Kivo Makonye, the game changer. Tinotirambai makatiriraka ya FM Murambi Mchinga, zvimwe zvine chekuita nezvemitambo.

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8: Birwa nemwana ha zvino zvakasiyana siyana mumba could be clothes, TV, anything of value. Would you consider kusungisa mwana wako? 0719255655. Come through, talk to us on the pulse of the great dag. We've read of so many stories, or we've known of such things happening. Kuti ningi akaba chinhu mumba kanotengesa. You know, growing up, those stories were shocking. 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You know, these days you know that mwana akaba TV mumba akanotengesa kutamba chindege. Yeah, saka if you had your child wako chaiche kubereka akubira chinhu mumba of value and anotengesa, would you consider kutunga uchimusungisa? The late Linda Masaira did at one point in time get mwana wake arrested, akatoenda akanopika ku should be kuchikurubi. Yeah, akambira, I think she had stolen my phone or something. Yeah, so akatoenda. So the question then is if you had your son or your daughter steal from you, would you consider it?
9: Sikanzina Maria, inini I won't defend. Do not because if you do that, you will regret in future. I will have that child arrested because pamwe pacho you will end up having my killers, my rapists and thieves if you don't correct these kids.
8: So sakatsana sungus. Sakatsana sungisa.
9: Hanzi nindo sungisa.
8: Ah.
9: Because I don't want to regret in future. That's what she say.
8: Ah.
9: Because hanzi you end up having my killer, my rapist, mbafa. kana ukarera problem yo. So you have to deal with it at an early stage.
8: 0719255655 Great Deck, be a part of the conversation. Would you get your child, could be son, daughter, arrested? Talk to us on the pulse of the Great Deck. You know, yeah, grew up in a neighborhood where this wasn't new to me. Could you wear it Ningaba? As it was say.
9: I heard another story, Miss Ndiang. So she was saying there is this other guy, akaita madiri phone. Menu madira akaita phone, but phone yacho ipisa. 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So I think it's wise kusungisa munhu.
8: It's wise kusungisa munhu.
9: Munhu ngazi.
8: Wako chaichai wokuzvara.
9: Ropa rangu iro.
8: Kana uchinoita sei zvataura face one, kwanonzi noya. 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
9: Kwai kundeya ndichirova kusvika ndabuda ziya.
8: Yeah. Your messages, Great Deck, send them through. Send us a voice note as well. Call us on 0719255655. Yeah, it's exactly 8:48. Sisonke on Breakfast till 10.
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pride of the great Daegtaru Hofisi there, coming through with one song that will eternally live within your soul. Yeah, coming through the Nzenonzi Tava Regerera. Yeah, produced by one Mr. Flex, coming through right here on the Pulse of the Great Dyke. 3 minutes before we get to 9 o'clock. 0719255655, the number that you can get in touch to be part of the conversation. News coming up in the next 3 minutes, taking us there. Janet Manyoa, Zanzisa.

0: 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And now, the Grey Dyke News. Miners have a voice.
1: Coming to you from the Grey Dyke Centre, this is your news on the hour read by Samantha Muringai. Zimbabwe recorded 64 deaths among artisanal and small-scale miners in the first quarter of 2026, a 6% increase from last year. Mines Minister Polat Kambamura said ground collapses caused 54% of fatalities, with explosives gassing in force into abandoned shafts, accounting for most of the rest. He said the deaths were largely preventable and urged inspectors to strengthen enforcement of safety rules. Over 500 miners have already been trained in basic safety as government cracks down on illegal mining. The minister stressed that the sector's strong mineral production performance must not overshadow the loss of life, calling on authorities to treat every fatality as evidence of safety gaps that require urgent attention. In other news, the National AIDS Council says shifting social trends among Blawa youth are complicating HIV prevention, with over 3,700 aged 15 to 24 living with HIV. NAC's Primrose Tule Duwe said gathering have moved from Vus parties to Mjeje parties in commuter omnibuses, urging health teams to stay closely connected to young people to tailor interventions.
2: Long back, they would go to houses and have these parties and do sex marathons and do any other activities that they will do that would put them at a risk of getting HIV. But as they tend to evolve, the Bozo parties, you find that with the interactions that we have with young people, they now tell you that they have the JJ parties where they do the party within the combi. Like the combi will be going around town from 8 in the morning until 5, and they do whatever they want in those combis. And by the time 5 o'clock reaches, they go home. They would have done their part. So the young people are also innovative. Once you get to know what they are doing and you get to focus on the activity that they are also doing, they change to start off another innovation where they don't stop their behavior, but they continue their behavior in other ways. So also us as programmers, we need to be on our toes. We need to be interacting with these young people.
1: 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Turning to health and wellness, the talk has started before the first whistle at the weekend's Palawani Wellness Challenge. Mega Mining has thrown down the gauntlet for the tug of war, declaring itself ready to battle for supremacy in one of the event's fiercest contests. 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
3: We are coming for the Wellness Challenge, Wellness Tournament, and we are ready for the kickoff. Actually, we are super prepared for the kickoff. I don't know about the other tug of war opponents. My word to you is we are coming hot and strong.
1: And in regional and international news, South African police are investigating the deaths of two Mozambican men, aged 27 and 43, killed in Mossel Bay on Saturday amid rising anti-foreigner sentiment. Authorities moved to set the record straight after Mozambique claimed five of its citizens had died in xenophobic attacks. The deaths follows continued violence, where over 50 sharks were torched. Mozambique says about 800 of its citizens were affected. Several African countries have urged nationals in South Africa to remain vigilant, while Ghana has already evacuated hundreds over safety concerns. I'm Samantha Muringai, and that's all for now. We have more for you in an hour. Stay with us. Stay with the Pulse of the Grey Dyke.
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0: 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Hashtag roar above all resistance. 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
1: 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Food.
2: Breakfast. 14 minutes after 9 o'clock. It's your time. 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Right. Melissa, you know, don't go and see Melissa. 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I've not taken yes. I've a fan of the Mario. I will be a stream. Unum Sugis and not Um Sugis.
3: I Dum Sugis and Abono did a lesson to be up with you.
2: Oh, Unum Sugis has a good Jerry, the kind of good tea. Zoom Funduzi.
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3: anomboinda
2: you know what ka
3: eh
2: since we started talking about this I think tokuti 50% I think I'll put it about 60% of my great daggers. What I'm not so sure of, Aniga, is one of us who is a person who is a person who is a person who is a person who is a person who is a person who is a Lolo, help me here.
3: Ah, wakawande person who is a person who is a person who is a person who is a person who is a
2: person who is a person
3: who is a person who is a person who is a person who is a person who is a person who is a
2: person
3: Would
2: you get your child arrested?
3: Ini mwana wangu ndinomusungisa nekuti ndikamurega ka anoita zimbavha chairo.
2: Muchizarira chemo chemo mungo.
3: 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Achiri kambavha.
2: Yeah, pakaita. Oh, achiri kambavha. Kuda kuzvende zimbavha. Interesting. Yeah, be part of the conversation, but the pulse of the great KFM 0719255655. Taking your calls as well.
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4: Hello.
3: Chiribo, muri kutibata muri kupi ndiani kwa wangu makusena anu?
4: Kafati, kwa mimosa.
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2: So tafadzwa, say kuti nini wangu ndo mkanda mjere. Ko wako ke. 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Let's get this conversation going on the pulse of the Great Dyke 101.9 91.8.
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0: As dark as the coals of Wange, as vivacious as chrome fields of Mtorashanga, I shine like the gold of Shurugwi. 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And my home is...
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0: played you there the remix featuring Freeman, featuring as well that is Khadija, happening as well as Holy 10. Got 2 minutes on the pulse of the Great Dyke. It's exactly 29 minutes before 10 o'clock. Your classic song of the hour coming up, as well as your sporting update. And I give more breakfast.
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4: It's a very, very good morning. Great Eggers, Mamkasim, Great Eggers, Livukenjani, Amagre Eggers, Amahe, Ivisolamingo, Give Mamakonia. I have a game changer, you mean, in terms of sports updates from local, we go regional as well as international. And let's start closer to home. Tienda Kakuchivi North, Coca Kune, Momirika, Nova Evo. Honorable Godfrey Mokungunukwa. So more than 50 football and netball teams converged at Jenya Primary School, that's in Chili North, for a sports tournament aimed at raising awareness against drug and substance abuse. This was organized by Honorable Godfrey Mokungunukwa. Watinotika azinu zakanaka izoka kuti tirambe tichi rangaridza vana veduka kushata kwakaita ka drug and substance abuse. And let's move on to Zifa Midlands Division 2A, 2B and 2C. Tichingotarisa kuti zvakamira sei mamirira zvaita izvozvi. Tiri kuona kuti chikwata chechiponjeka. Chiponjeka all the way from Shurugwe, Scenic Shurugwe. They have climbed to the top of the Zifa Midlands Division 2A League. That's a log table. And Chiponjeka doing so well. They've done so well in Division 2A there, so they are now on top of the log table. Tichienda kaku Division 2B, Chili FC, too hot to handle. They remain on top in Division 2C. Tichikuona kachikwata chemanyama. Aiwa ndicho chikuramba chiri pamusoro ka pe log table. Ndomamirire azvakaita ka takatarisa ka Zifa Midlands Division 2A, 2B and 2C leagues. Regreti kuti aendaka kuHarare uko tirikuona ka achikomana that's Leon Mkono is set to train at Villarreal after being identified during a talent identification program by Villarreal, the Spanish Giants. So Leon Mkono traveling to Spain, of course, for a stint there. He's going to train with Villarreal. We wish him all the best. Uyeka azvinobva zvapaka vamwe mukana wekuona kuti vakatamba nabvu yakanaka vanokwanisa kutambira kunyika dziri kure. So wish Leon Mkono all the best in Spain there, and hope that he's going to clinch a good deal at Villarreal. Regret kuti tangoenda ku AFCON uko we Senegal. The under 17 CAF AFCON champions after beating the Serengeti boys, that's Tanzania, in the penalty shootouts. So Senegal continue to dominate in terms of African football. Remember, ndivoka vatingati vakakunda ku AFCON, kunyange pakazoita ka kupindurwa kwekuti Morocco ibve yango ndiyo yava machampions, asika Senegal iri kuramba ichiratidza kuti iri kutamba bhora repamusoro-soro. 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They are in Zimbabwe and their destinations yet to be confirmed, but more Sigizini Hotspurs players coming to Zimbabwe to play in the Kasulaga Premier Soccer League. So let's wait and see, and we will confirm where exactly they will be. And let's go straight to that's to Europe. Timboona kakuti transfer market yakamira sei. Denzel Dumfries is set to move from Inter Milan to Real Madrid, a deal worth £20 million. Also set to join him is Ibrahima Konate, and the deal is confirmed to have been sealed. So Ibrahima Konate leaving Liverpool and going to Real Madrid. And also Ederson is set to come from Atlanta, coming to Manchester United for £45 million. Pounds. Casemiro and Manuel Ugarte are set to leave Manchester United. There is also Matheus Fernandes also set to come to Manchester United from a relegated West Ham. Alex Scott also set to join Manchester United from Bournemouth. There is also talk of Ismaël Saibari leaving PSV Eindhoven to Bayern Munich. And coach Marco Silva is leaving Fulham and joining Benfica. And also the latest report is Andre Onana is set to bounce back at Old Trafford. My name is Kivo Makonye, the game changer. Do not remember Imagatiraka. Yeah, if you remember Chimza Zimas Nechakuita, Nezim Tambo.
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1: Well, it seems as if there is my parents are able to derail. So it seems. Elliot, yeah, Elliot, judge, yeah. It seems as if my parents are going to derail. One person that I know in Inu doesn't take nonsense, the Elliot Judge. You know, I've seen him and how he deals with his children. Yeah, no. Because I'm like, it's in KV. I don't know, Zira. Because he didn't know I'm going in. Hey, Judge, what's up, my guy?
2: Good. How are you?
1: Good to see you.
2: You be lying to people. No, it's not good. And in Zgwaro. No, a child, guys, like just good Forbes. How you know Vanele, how you are grooming him up. Those are not good to raise also. A child has no problem. It's the parent who has got a problem.
1: Chinzwam, Judge. Chinzwam, Judge.
2: Tell me your story.
1: Toti Kev.
2: Yes.
1: Anika. Also Muza TV. Yeah. Katinga pop. Pogena ku France. Yeah. Zi 85.
2: Malaysia.
1: Ku Malaysia.
2: Yes.
1: Zi. Ayi wa France apa pogena ne team. Ku Olympics. Ako kwenye TV rako zombe wombere.
2: Right.
1: Kwa hivyo vari sumuza zi TV rako. Zi urauno da area. Ova no ritengesa.
2: Yeah.
1: Ubira TV ono ritengesa TV. How would you deal with it? Would you?
2: Yes, definitely. I'll get him arrested.
1: I'll
2: get him arrested for that. Because you know what's called tough love?
1: Yes.
2: That's called tough love. When you can go lenience, the next thing is going to do the worst. He's going to do the worst. The next thing that he's going to do is the worst. So we have to do. Like Forbes, we all went to school and our kids were taking them to school. I have to discipline him. Plus, our mana home discipline are by a certain age.
1: Some people argued. If I'm going to argue, I can judge, but I'm going to say that I'm not going to say.
2: No. Like when you, like I gave you an example, when your age, the age of your son, Lavanelli, that's one more I can take now. Actually, so no meters, yes, how you groom him, those are no over. Saka Akazwa Ukamti Akabata something really dangerous. Ukamti, hey, I don't fast walk to the drunk who doesn't want me to do this. Saka Akabata Chinchakaipa Ukamurega, then Ukamu accept that many chinchachi. I charge it that thing. I don't go for right. It's a normal thing. Saka it doesn't differentiate chiri normal ne chiri bad. Let me tell you a funny story, folks. Okay, get that, guys. KV drinks beer. He's 34 years old. In front of me, he drinks beer. He's now almost a father. Saka ano maduro, but he knows. I don't drink beer, but and the new sense, and so he's now living in Zambia. When he comes back, akano maduro, he doesn't come back home here. And a friend yake kwano enda. So baba friend yake vanondudza kuti chi. Ah, Kevin, vakaita 2 days. Ne friend yake baba vakarara vakadhakwa. I never saw Kevin drunk. When I stayed with him, he brought some beers. Kumba. I gave them to people. Akamasia. So akatipai mabureni. But inini andira kumona angu akadhakwa. But I know anono adoro. But alisanda mbosangana yakadhakwa.
1: Yeah.
2: So he still respects that. Saka is that how I groomed him. And you all.
1: Yeah.
2: I know so that
1: I'm Duran is the
2: Pokemon. Duran is Pokemon, but Alo Sutira Kure, not in front of me.
1: It's exactly 10 minutes before we get to 10 o'clock. Great Dyke, it's been a pleasure hanging out with you so far. Lolo. My parents are at Tawara now. Percentage. Yeah, Vagina Savanovich is a rira. Never sing again this. Yakamira say.
3: It's like Vanoe is a cat one day, but to Queen de Sakwajoga, Bamarutans, I'm going to ravira. I'm going to test out Yakamira say.
1: So 60% of you, Vaberegi, Murkutu Renis Savanovich is a rira, but you don't mean it.
3: 40%
1: of you are saying kuti anotoenda kogara kuchizarera imo. Yeah, let's just take this call before we sign out.
3: Okay. Yes, hello.
4: Hello,
3: mamuka se muri kutibata muri kupindi anu wangu.
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3: all right, vasho. 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
1: Always good to hear from you. Thank you so much for coming through.
2: But I have a comment.
1: Yeah, yeah.
2: I have a comment. Do you know what? Inini, I've watched several times. You know, said BCIT Unzira, a show. Yeah, in the children learn what they live. Vaireva kuti. 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
1: Hakuna izvozvozvo yo.
2: Let me tell you for.
1: Sotoba tamba chindege mupenyu wako wese asi mwanona mwana o atore pilot.
2: Yes, because yeah, it's true. I'm not sokuramba Forbes what you are saying. That's correct. We are in agreement. Let me tell you zvandokuita kutaura. Ndezvekuti iwewe Forbes, you have got vanilla. I'm just giving you example of your son because actually mudiki. Don't type munhu ano control wawo. It's also even training when you, if you come to training one without do the mindset, I can't do anything with you. As you come on, your son, I can do anything with him. So I'm saying, you know, this someone who actually dig those are no kura ari. Akakuona uchitamba chindege muchimbamba me mutsana zvechindege is going to play chindege is going to be a naughty guy and the kashinjika how you grew up iwewe Forbes. You emulate what you were doing as a father. Mwana wako anongozvaro ari Forbes achinji.
1: Saka mujaji urikuti vana vese varikubava varimuzvizarira vana vabereka
2: vavo. 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
2: Vanga vava vakuru. He met all those people vatu vakuru.
1: Aiwa, akazomboparadza generation yese.
2: But inzwa, let me tell you, if the great yakas are listening, they will tell you I'm saying the truth. 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
1: Ngoma dzino ndodza maya great get to discuss this more. In more sessions coming next on Good Morning Great Dyke. It's been a pleasure. Tuzo bata na same time, same place tomorrow. On Thursday.
3: Yeah, on a Thursday. Same time. Mm-hmm.
1: Great Dyke, later. Esther Mimbai, up next to take you through the chola bag. Taking us there. Yagashi, Ramakurira, Siakurira. Manga Kwasi, Tarai Matsuka, taking us to the GZ10.

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Good morning to you and welcome to the Trailer Bag. It is 13 minutes past 10 o'clock, the first hour of the Trailer Bag. Yours truly, let's jump there. I'm with you until 2 o'clock at Hifala Tiripangwichede. So make sure that you do stay connected because I do have a lot that is picked up for you and a special thanks kuna Forbes and Lonkina. Mangaba inyopa, good morning, great day from 6 till 10. Vachikumuta on our breakfast show. That is the good morning great Dyke. Make sure you do link up now or same time tomorrow on a throwback Thursday between 6 and 10. Gotta let me know how you are. It's a Wednesday and I want to know what's on your mind. What are you thinking Wednesday? What's on your mind on Wednesday? Let's get to talk about it on 0719255655.

like a song about pressure for Valentine's. And yes, David coming through with his shorty. Our pressure to get feel, Baba. Pastita Saya, TikTok up, my video up. Our doctor and first song to come with you, Pinda Chandra, Nanyasha TV, too. But otherwise, get in touch on 0719 255 6455. What are you thinking? What's in your mind? Because in any Zandukufunga, nothing else except the Palawani Wellness Challenge. Oh my God.

0: Let's see you coming through with Ntamuda on a Wednesday, right here on FM 91.8 and 101.9. What are you thinking? What's on your mind on a Wednesday? You got to get in touch on 0719-255-655. So I was saying, Kuti, before the Palawani Wellness Challenge, you know, I was thinking of... 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
0: So I'm thinking about the Palawani Wellness Challenge. It's a few days to go. 6 June, Mosuwe Saturday. 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It's all about fitness, eh. Kune ma prize akawanda changa make sure tino sangana ikoko. You can come through by AFM radio station uzo register tino kuregister sapana hapa or alternatively link up ni team Repalawani Lekot Resort. I'm gonna be giving you the details zekubata zekubafonera. So that's what's on my mind. 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

His name is Mambo Duterere. Coming to you with a song titled Mwe and Sese Kidzi. 28 minutes past 10 o'clock and opening. And of course, you're listening to FM 91.8 and 101.9. Please do make it a point that you do follow our socials. Usakanga anwe. Whenever you go on social media, don't forget to follow us. That is at FM Zim on Facebook. And be sure to use Ama Capital later. And also make sure that you do follow us on our WhatsApp channel. Rakan Zero Footage Rakare at FM Zimbabwe. So if you're not part of our WhatsApp channel, you can send any message. I give you a link straight to join the WhatsApp channel yet. But okwamanje, you gotta let me know ukuthi ucaba ngantoni. You know, it's a mood check. We do this every Wednesday just for you to let me know ukuthi what's on your mind. What are you thinking on a Wednesday? Straight up to this, we get to take a look at Nyaya Drugu Trend about social media. And big shout out to you. Big shout out to you, one boss pind. And see, dini zvangu ndirikufunga, ndirikufunga. Something that I cannot say on air. But yeah, thank you so much for getting in touch. And also, I admire. Good to know that you're locked on. It is good to know that you're loving the vibe and you are locked on. 0719-255-655. A big shout out to you, Sarah. How are you doing? Thank you so much for linking up. And Tatenda, what do you say, same face? As you know what? My tatine engage a life here. You could not go carara, chingo fido, carara. First one, you dream big, but keep dreaming, Shaita. Oriano, featuring Sekalas. This is what you get when you put those two guys together. Madena Denga.

0: 27 minutes to 11 o'clock on Joe Paninguva. It is the FM, the pulse of the great Jack. And of course, we are still in the first hour of the trailer bag. So, but as you know, Ndina Baba, Vanda, Batana Nao, Vawiyakuzo Kumbira Karubatiro, Wako Iwewe, Kutuzangushwa Batiro, Vanimana Wawo, Ovarukuchaka Baba Magadi.
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1: 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But him Koman is affected.
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0: 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Tinovimba mwana anowanikwa achibatsirana tiri pamwe chete. So stay connected to YFM, the pulse of the great dike.

untitled Chivanu. You know, kind of 5 days kabuda, it's already on number one trending for music, that is on YouTube, and it has over 1 million views. Yeah, 1 million views, and it's 5 days old. Stay locked on, stay tuned in to your FM, the pulse of the great deck. Soon as we kwanza kubata phone number za baba, kana mazingi masanga unaona mwana wapo, mno kwanza kubata pa 0780-746-809, or you can report to your nearest police station, vokwanisa kubatsirikana.

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4: 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I give you a couple of the air coming through from Baba Harare. 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
3: So yeah, it's my accidents zirukuramba zichiwedzera each and every day. Parikuwanikwa kurukita tsaona dzaita head one dzazodai kwakadai kwakadai. So just a friendly reminder to take it easy on the roads. Let us drive to arrive. So this comes after a said incident yakaitika nezuro kuHarare uko. Pane a Bless Makombi yanga ichibva ku Motown kuHarare CBD. Yakananga kubudirira one irikunzi it was involved in a road accident near ku Southtona last night in Ezro Manero. Panivan Makawanda, who were reportedly lost their lives, who were reportedly injured, Vangavajo, they even lost their lives. So authorities are yet to release an official statement, Panyai, and investigations are still going on. But Vangavaripo, according to my eyewitnesses, Vangavanda, Antetaura kuti, it was an error that could have been avoided, kana driving, that's Hiroa, shakanaka naka. 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
1: And now, the Great Dyke News. 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
3: Long back, they would go to houses and have these parties and do sex marathons and do any other activities that they would do that would put them at a risk of getting HIV. But as they tend to evolve the bozo parties, you find that with the interactions that we have with young people, they now tell you that they have the JJ parties where they do the party within the kombi. Like the combi will be going around town from 8 in the morning until 5 and they do whatever they want in those combis. And by the time 5 o'clock reaches, they go home. They would have done their party. So the young people are also innovative. Once you get to know what they are doing and you get to focus on the activity that they are also doing, they change to start off another innovation where they don't stop their behavior, but they continue their behavior in other ways. So also us as programmers, we need to be on our toes. We need to be interacting with these young people, getting to know the new activities that they are now doing and getting to know how we can then ensure that they practice safe sex and they are not at risk of getting HIV in order for us to reach our 2030 targets.
2: Une dambudziko remvura here? 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
4: We are coming for the Wellness Challenge, Wellness Tournament, and we are ready for the kickoff. Actually, we are super prepared for the kickoff. I don't know about the other tug of war opponents. 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

0: for Africa's most iconic marathon, the Econet Victoria Falls Marathon, happening on the 5th of July, 2026. Hashtag roar above all resistance. 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

So welcome to the second hour. I give you Baba Shero coming through with a song titled Mundi Kumbu. Locked on GFM, the pulse of the Great Dhaka. That is where you are at. The second hour, and of course, we are still taking a look at Nyaya's Ruku trend up on social media before we get straight to our health talk. Taking a look at Nyaya's Ruku trend up on social media, I think we spoke about the video that was trending on social media about Mdara Muombe chaiko chaiko. Antoni kwa murume mkuru chai chai angaru kutawala ni kamwana kani 15 years kuta chimbondi invite over. Anzi tete wacho wakavavati muze itakutuwa uye tete ndo vavanda kuseri kweto Murumo and Vapinda. Pinda is Vaneka 15-year-old. And it's also, I think, as Vabereki, we should just be careful, especially all around our daughters, to be just careful around Varume, Vanotambira, Paduze, Nevanavid, because Paneka culture. 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So let's just be careful on who is around vana vedu. Kana ari mwana anodongonyarara asingatauri, something bad could happen to them. So ndo imwe nyaya irikutrenda pa social media, and of course I see nyaya yekungoti it's all about the girl child. Even vakadzi chevo chevo, they are affected. Chero mukadzi muhombe unotokwanisa kutobatwawo chibharo. 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Now we're not safe, eh? Mind you, uyu mwana uyu arikunza akabata tete vake chibharo vane 42 vachitozvendera kune imwe village kunoshanda kunoita omaricho. 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So again, let's just be careful pa vanhu vatinokwera navo. Vangava vana vedu, vangava ani, especially the girl child. I'm more worried about the girl child tuvana twedu tuvasikana kuti. Also, in other news, government ya allocate iyo marino kona kita 11.8 million for my health workers retention package aimed at strengthening the healthcare system ni ku improve service delivery, especially kuma rural areas. So the announcement yakaitwa kana health and child care minister va Douglas Mombeshora during the human resources for health dialogue meeting kuwarare. Va Mombeshora vakawedzera ivo kuti the strengthened coordination between government and development partners is helping drive reforms aimed to achieve a universal health coverage and Vision 2030 targets. Stay connected to YFM at the pulse of the Great Dhaka. After this, we'll get straight to our health talk.

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5: So welcome to our health talk. For tonight, it's Kurukura Kanyazi, and it's your kitane utano wedu kukosha kwedu, your health, your wellness and your beauty. 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Or you are the 2 liter type of a person, or unongoti 500 mils a bowl. Uri kunwa mvura yakawanda sei this winter. So come through on 0719-255-655. But of course, gotta take in your messages. Good morning, Senator Dube. How are you doing? It is good to know that you're locked down. And a big shout out to you. How are you doing? Try more. Parisepa, cha cha cha. Where mama sita? It is also good to know that you're loving the vibe. And thank you so much. Fadzi, what do you say, Jaco? And a big shout out to you. And Mutro, my Wanguanwenzi, my Samiri. Varipopa, my Pazulapuni, Muri, yes. Yekwa, Maunga needs. Thank you so much for getting in touch. It is also good to know that you are loving the vibe. Thank you so much for the fire emojis. Nelson, also good to know that you're a locked joiner. As I hope you're doing fine, the way I'm so broke. As I'm thinking about Mari, Nelson, Mari, I batiki. And one person I know, I know boy can have to Jacarican and Snammer when I'm broke as Nyazo Fambas, Nyazo Eater, you're getting to Jerry from by crisscross. Stella, it is also good to know that you're locked down in Vuega Shamuntu. How are you doing? And how is South Africa this morning? Also good to know that you're locked down. Thank you so much for loving me. I love you too, Dr. Daro. My Avin, how are you doing? Chris X South Africa and Tim Rugu Essay Nasira Rukubudikina, like I said, I'm a Jago. Motor Shamari, but I don't know because hey, and Namari was kind of more great of a blood than Tinga Motor Marisi. But how do you get to do that? Also, good to know that you are locked on. Lady D, how is South Africa? It is also good to know that you're locked on. Seems like Team Reese in Asraka Budikira Budikira, Dora Ganyanu Batikira, Kufurari Merese. Remember, you can also get to listen to us at Kwesa Kwesa Kongama Uri. That is by simply streaming per www.yfm.co.zw.

0: I saw this one coming through from Rema Kapocho. Checking out your classic song of the hour coming through from Johannes Shibadura. Come through, tell me. No one break on a sepa winter. Posting a pin and nasty jay and a zuru can oxer and a zuru. Need sandwich. No one break, I want to see.
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1: 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Right here on your FM 91.8 and 101.9. We about the importance of drinking water, Bandabunza. And I need you to tell me, Clini, so please don't lie to me. Don't lose your quality. Kurukotonora, Rumam Vrega wanda se. 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I know I'm.

one of those vasingafarire mvura pani rinoripo team risingadofarire mvura because I think ndokurongomwa cup mvura and it's not even healthy. 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And a big shout out to you. A message coming through from Maita Pio. 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Okay, again, this is a picture rango pa pa status. Again, you wisire. 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Yango wa kamera paya. Diyo tepino sa... Yes, what was one way? Because I don't see one, but I think I still got him to go on. So again, we'll talk a few day. No, so I'm going to test. I'm going to say, good morning to you. Say good early morning in Juma, a 500 mils, Mascati, or 500 mils. Then my near, yeah, a quarter cup of food. And do and you know, thank you so much for getting in touch. And also a good morning. Anzi, you know, Esther, Anzi, you know, Vrandika, one cup. Denda to shingirira zvokutodaro. Amai kudzwe. Thank you so much for getting in touch with your message. And also a big shout out to you, my Lily. How are you doing? I say kuti nangu. Oh, hanzi ndikufunga kutenga stand zvechirozha. Came through in the last hour, but she told what she was thinking. I'm going to deliver a message to you, my Lily. But thank you so much, eh? But on how is my shingo? And I'm enjoying the music. A big shout out to you, Muruti Kwaza, and Mangoma Madanza. Always. But on, parise pa mashingo. Oh, mi wangu, shiruku famba here. As you know what, inini chamdara, I make it a point kuti every day ndinotomwa mvura inokwana kuita 2 liter, but ndinomwa mvura inodziya yega, and ndikasatomwa mvura ndinotonzwa musoro zvekutodaro. Amai Martha, thank you so much for coming through. This one coming through from Blotter. Make sure that you do remember to vote for it, eh? Irambe iri mumuya FM Top 40 Weekend Countdown that comes through every weekend between 10 and 2 o'clock. Napanashe P Nice Chi Ambassador.

0: tune. 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
4: I
3: only do remember maybe my Nero Jango. Hey Stella, thank you so much. 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
5: yes chamdara zviri sei
3: ndiri bho zvangwini koine yeme mvura muri kumwa sei Mukapeta chi?
5: One cup.
3: Oh, mukapeta one cup of zuam for a mnema dog pisa.
5: Ah, did that pisa. But you thought I started to pisa one of my dog.
3: Sakamem Jumay tea.
5: I could not know what to chat to see bringing home a drink and
3: I was only lucky that I was gonna thank you so much, Google. I'm a bit of a good drag up. Go, Maxena.
5: I ain't
3: going to go down more enough. Oh, come go down more. Polat and Jonathan Doga is after I pop up. Thank you so much. 0719-255-655. We're talking about Nyangadze kunwamvura. How often do you drink amanzi? Especially in a winter, so urunwamvurega wanda say. A big shout out to you. And Chamdera, how are you doing? Now I'm going to turn in a stress here, Mari. What's happening? My melo. Shurukufambere. Parise pasboza. Good to know that you're locked on kumugwita stressy Mari. See my melo. What's happening? Ha, Gunzima. Good to know that you're locked on. Learn more. How are you doing? Also, good morning to you. A big shout out to you, Tendai. How are you doing? My Alicia, I see you Fitizakari. Good to know that you are also locked on and enjoying the vibe. Make sure you follow us on social media. Usakangani ATFM in capital letters. That is on Facebook, ATFM Zim. And also check out our WhatsApp channel, Akanziri ATFM Zimbabwe. And Zindika Sangwam Vresha Marinoso, I'm soro. 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Ask Anakuchipisa, 5 liters shares. 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
0: 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Thank you so much for sending in your message. 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So I'm gonna be telling you more importance of drinking water, especially muwinter. Usati zvakatonora handishamwe mvura. Stay connected and stay locked on to your FM, the Pulse of the Great Dark. It is 7 minutes to 12 o'clock.

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3: At 0719255655, you know your messages are still coming through and akatowandisa zvekutodaro-daro, but we're going to be talking more about my messages and it's somebody, my request, I'm going to 2 minutes after the news. So make sure after the news that we hang around together right here on YFM, the pulse of the Great Dike. Here again to remind you, kuti varikuda kutenga zvikukwa na varikuda kutenga mabroila, they are now available. That is a Kupote Hardware. Muno muzvisavane going for a dollar chete varikuzoda futi zvakare nechikafu cheuku. Make sure that you also do get to go Kupote Hardware, and of course we are still taking off nyaya dzekusamwa mvura for nyaya dzekusamwa mvura mumiri mako. 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So part of service you know to body yako inenge ichitoda mvura. So if you don't drink mvura, the brain inokwanisa futi zvakare kuinterpret dehydration asenzara. 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So I cannot drink cold water, try kunwa mvura inodziya. That is what I had for you today on our health talk. Let me meet you in the next hour between 12 and 1 o'clock. The next hour is full of entertainment giveaways.

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1: And now, the Great Dyke News. 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
2: Coming to you from the Great Dyke Center, this is a news on the hour read by Charlotte Shizombe. Government has outlined measures aimed at promoting safer and more responsible use of digital platforms by children through the newly adopted online child protection policy. Speaking during a post-cabinet media briefing, Information Communication Technology, Postal and Courier Services Minister Tatenda Mavetera said the policy focuses on creating mechanisms that help monitor children's online activities while encouraging responsible use of social media and other digital platforms. Mavetera said the government is not pursuing a blanket ban on children's access to social media, but it is instead putting in place infrastructure and tools that can help safeguard young users online.
3: As government, what we have done is we've come up with mechanisms on how we can be able to monitor what children are doing and how we can also make sure that they use social media responsibly. So because of that, we have not really said we've banned, but what we have done is we have really come up with mechanisms which we need to put in place. The mechanisms that we suggested within the policy include for us to make sure that there's infrastructure which is put in place, and this infrastructure is supposed to monitor and also

0: see what children will be doing online. There are various applications that we have where we can be able to look at what each child is doing online. And we believe that this is a collaboration, not for us as government to come in and say, yes, we are dying, but we need to collaborate. So therefore, we think the mechanisms we've also put in place is to make sure that parents, children, and the whole ecosystem works together.
1: To legal and parliamentary affairs now, where parliament will extend its sitting hours and suspend question time as lawmakers prepare to intensify deliberations on the Constitution of Zimbabwe Amendment Bill No. 3, commonly known as CAB 3. Justice, Legal and Parliamentary Affairs Minister Ziyambi Ziyambi announced that on sitting days, parliament will now adjourn at 6:55 p.m. while Friday sittings will end at 1:25 p.m. He also confirmed that question time will be suspended with effect from June 3 to allow legislators to focus on debating the constitutional amendments.
2: I rise to give notice that tomorrow I will move that the provisions of Standing Orders number 53, subsection 1, 66, subsection 2, and 68, subsection 5, regarding the automatic adjournment of the House at 5 minutes to 7:00 p.m. on sitting days other than a Friday and 25 minutes past 1:00 p.m. on a Friday, private members' motions taking precedence on Wednesdays after question time, and that question time shall be on Wednesdays respectively, be suspended with effect from Wednesday 3 June 2026 and subsequent sittings in respect of the Constitution of Zimbabwe Amendment No. 3 Bill and any other government business.
1: Thirsty for water, we dig it. MIS Bore Drilling Companies will go to crew for drilling, flushing, deepening and surveying. Basically, if it involves water underground, we've got you covered. Find us at shop number 19, Robert Mugabe, Shavane, or call us on 0773-541-4103 or 0715-397-320. MIS Bore Drilling, we dig deep so you don't have to. And in regional international news, the United Nations says escalating violence in Eastern Democratic Republic of Congo is severely undermining efforts to contain the country's rapidly expanding Ebola outbreak. Speaking at a UN briefing, Secretary General spokesperson Stephane Dujarric said more than 170 people were killed in violence across Ituri province during May, with continued attacks disrupting humanitarian operations and health interventions.
3: That escalating violence in the eastern provinces continue to impact civilians and, of course, the response of the Ebola outbreak. In Ituri, our partners report that at least 7 civilians were killed in villages in Mambasa territory on May 31st. This attack follows a week-long escalation of violence in the province, bringing the total death toll to more than 170 for the month of May alone. Meanwhile, the Ebola outbreak continues to expand. We and our partners continue to support national health authorities. This includes the establishment of Ebola treatment centers, the delivery of meals to patients on a daily basis, and to frontline health workers. We and our partners are also providing assistance for case management, transporting medical supplies, as well as community engagement. Elsewhere in the region, countries are reinforcing their preparedness measures. Burundi has developed a $17.3 million Ebola contingency plan to support preparedness and response efforts, while Zimbabwe has reportedly set up Ebola isolation centers.
1: And that sort of concludes this bulletin. My name is Charlotte Chizombe. Stay tuned to the Pulse of the Great Dyke.
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3: So, you know, now I want to talk to Tim Murango. They are listening. You know, kuna rimwe Tim ka rinema phone, rine data, rinema SMS, but when I was going to kutumira my message, I mean, chiro kati, ah, guys, chibotumira my message, umbonduzo kutumuri say, or just anything. Do wana ndukutawara na wejish. I want you to tell me the reason. Why was ngafari kusenda my message? Okay, why was ngafari kunditumira pana paridio my message? Why don't you like sending my message? I want to know your reason. So I want you to send your first time message. You always get to listen to radio. But aukwanisi kutumira message. 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What is the reason? Reason yako yekusandumira message nyangwe ndikati chichi inenge iriyei. So I'm talking to my first time comers and you are talking about my reason here for 0719-255-65. Please do save my number. 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Reason, what's your reason? That is what we're doing kuna manji. Njowano, durombo teora na weje. 0719-255-655. So it's 0719-255-655.

Swift coming through with Ndakaina Matiranyaya EOE. And of course, you're listening to YFM, the Pulse of the Greater. I said, Monokwansa Wiga must tell you because I'm one of us got him myself, but I don't know. I mean, you always get to listen to radio. You're going to take a good one. There's no way to know. You're going to start 1, 2, 3, 4, 4, but you don't want to send a message. I asked you, what is your reason? Your reason, Yako, that is what I want to know. Okay, thank you so much, Munya. Could you say, Kushirug? Kunyare, I cannot kunyara.

Thank you so much for getting in touch. But in the notary radio every day, Anzi nini ndini muwa wacho cha mjara kungo nzo zhangu usimbe wakunyora but radio ndino terira zhangu every day. Okay, name anonymous, thank you so much for getting in touch. Anzi nanishi nini ndinenge ndisina airtime. Oh, nation. Okay, but unungu nishi docho kutotumira. Thank you so much for sending in your first time message. And a big shout out to you, kurise kutibia. Nchono ndakuitra favor yu mfeso angu. Thank you so much for locking on. So, still waiting in for those messages. Vaniki waduriko. 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But I wanna know, mundu nze orizini. You nasicheta hako. Na okunifonera. On 0719255655. So, it's 0719255655. 0719255655. 255-655. Boy, I'm not his name anymore, man.

0: Degeneration featuring a Thank You Mhlaba. Gospel vibes on a Wednesday. How are you doing? Thank you so much for choosing YAM from 91.8 and 101.9. My name is Esther Vimpai, and of course, we are still at it. So if you don't want me to say your name, it's okay. Start up on reaching it books. Panorogziva, will you be busy? You're live on FM.
1: Hello.
0: Hi, how are you?
1: I'm fine.
0: Muse Ndiano
1: Angwe. It's Samantha.
0: Samantha, won't for no could be baby girl.
1: You
0: tell me, my name is Jigger Ombon for Nero Pong Pesa and SSM.
1: I think in a quitting
0: busy
1: when one is called or can
0: I step to night. Oh, but me, my
1: got
0: Terry does ring. So, what's request a song, girl, Samantha?
1: Maybe I have recent a man.
0: Oh, kare kare.
1: Yeah.
0: But anyways, what should I play for you, Samantha? Says when a song went drunk just for today. And I naturally think what
1: you're
0: being
1: King Oxygen.
0: Oxygen. All right. Thank you so much, baby girl. I will see that I do that for you, hey?
1: Okay. Thank you.
0: Okay. At least in a so sissy, what about it? A crooker and I want to put all this in your hands. Sometimes in 3 weeks, jump down. A pump person is turning 8 times. And to really say, Nini Shamari, unozo tishi. Anzi nende ribizi singa ititi ningi takatita zwe duredi yotiri mo mumatrake edu. 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Enjoy ningi mawan. Thank you so much. Tosi kid, also good to know that you looked on how you're doing mundu. It is also good to know that you are loving the vibe. Anzi, you know what, Esther, pangweche, pangwe pacho ingwari ignorance zayo. 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
0: Muse wangu ndiyano wangu ye. 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Thank you so much for that. Thank you so much, my love. And did you?
2: Shop,
0: Olato, bombim lombi.

0: Oxygen coming through from Julian King, dedicated to Sesame. She called earlier on. I know I'll be busy sometimes. You're having a lot of time work phone, but yeah, please do play me Julian King Oxygen. And I had to do the daily. It is 25 to 1 o'clock. The opening over 0719255655. So it's 0719255655. What will be going on? Because I know for a fact and I don't know why, but long was that reason, just for today, just spare maybe 30 seconds of your time, tell me the reason. Lovely. Thank you so much, Wanguda. No, some can draw capis as one bon do any roshi time.
1: Mongo Kanda Zero, different Zero, Yeah, only ten.
0: I want you not in Shetter Sekudara and Ditigan. Do you say you and Yaka and Ditty?
1: No one Yaka.
0: Shaganaka, Iraka Jeka, 0719255655. I'm talking to you, Wena. 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

you missed you, Holy Holy. I missed you, Holy Ten, Fresh and Clean, featuring Clad. 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It has got 4 days kabuda, but it is over 200,000 views. 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
1: Alright.
0: Rakanaka, thank you so much. 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Thank you so much. I forgot. I've already played Dalek Mashe. So, all right, taking in more of your messages 0719255655. As you know, Thank you so much, Mangu, for getting in touch with your message. And you know, tell us, Angus Radio Zuan is Varoga Roga. Chito Simbo, anyway. Yangu wanoveringa na unduto zotu yunji ningi bata usimbe chamjara shiri seko my Miriam, thank you so much. How is my aunt Belingwe kumbere ungoko? It is good to know that you look Joanna. Thank you so much for linking up. And also big shout out to Yansi Ninsina angu data vedwe ndoro wani pindoro wana apone apo mayu unja. Thank you so much also for linking up. Anzi ya intopota angu nchikanda apone apo asya. Some guys are game chair, Max Saint account machine chair. I want to bat kid and do okay. Kona Forbes Mukazo. Thank you so much, Wanguda. And to go to my business, Wangu Wanguda, my Maburuts, as it is, say Paris Epa feed. Good to know that you look Joanna. And then, no, Simbi Joe, I'm done for now. My Majera, good to know that you look Joanna Barans and rotated as you could to the Robatica. Thank you so much for getting in touch. And then, Nina, and when I go to go to the voice, chit. Tell me your name, but thank you so much for the love. And I've away go under my messages. Thank you so much. I do appreciate it. And I far have singer. I do appreciate. And I'm going to marry Zini, you could turn in Gary and maybe Pangwe Pani Patrukuresha, or we gotta fix something, or Pani Patisrukita Bone. Let me get to ask Marizin Kuti. Kokebo Kamanjan, what will be going on? Is it us? Is it you? A problem, me being a pig. And thank you so much for Amarizin and Achechene. Gonna come back to your messages straight after our classic song of the hour.
2: 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Classics. Leave here.

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2: 9 to 1 o'clock and the opening groove. Let me take in more of your messages. Try to round off my messages. I want a team around good areas and I want to particular about it. I want a man. JP, what do you say? Isa, because it is a Chris Equa Junior. I came through saying I needed you to tell us you could out of that. But can I compose some sort of your daughter and your anger? JP, I want a dad. Where is Rago? I see a naked talk to it ahead, but. Wakango bata phone mabosa anotobva atsamwa kuti ai kaka ko urungo bata mafoni wakazodai dai uri pabasa zvese zvichifamba sei. Thank you so much zvangu. Thank you so much for getting in touch wangu. Hanzi ndotira radio mazuva ose chamudhara. Sikungonzwa usimbe wena. Thank you so much for getting in touch and thank you so much for your time today. You are live on AFM, should you say?
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2: Alright. 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
3: Mture wangu ma drugs.
2: Oh, thank you so much, Delight, anditi? Lovely. Strong message right there coming through from Delight saying I want mtsiure vamwe timu dzirikuita dzemutoriro timu dzirikuita zvema drugs. 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Thank you so much, Dila. Anzi inini hangu ndiri bo hangu. Good to know that you are locked on. Anzi, okay, Delight, good to know that you are locked on. Thank you so much. Are you the one I've got phone? My macho, how are you doing?

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Good to know that you're locked on. And thank you so much right there. Coming through with the different functions of water. We had that discussion earlier on. And a big shout out to Yanzu Simbeja. Oje, oh, kunyura esta. Samaita, how are you doing? It is good to know that you are locked on. And thank you so much, my lover, for getting in touch with your message. 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I want to appreciate everyone. 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Who are you? And kose usinga batani nini? It was a fantastic hour. And chimbonzo from you. Nikuwa mwini koko kwa kasiana siana. I did enjoy. And thank you so much today. 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Yukungota uro nini. 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I appreciate. 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I love you so much.

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3: As government, what we have done is we've come up with mechanisms on how we can be able to monitor what children are doing and how we can also make sure that they use social media responsibly. So because of that, we have not really said we've banned, but what we have done is we have really come up with mechanisms which we need to put in place. The mechanisms that we suggested within the policy include for us to make sure that this infrastructure which is put in place, and this infrastructure is supposed to monitor and also see what children will be doing online. There are various applications that we have where we can be able to look at what each child is doing online. And we believe that this is a collaboration, not for us as government to come in and say yes, we are dying, but we need to collaborate. So therefore we think the mechanisms we've also put in place is to make sure that parents, children, and the whole ecosystem works together.
2: Unenyo tayemvura here. MIS Board Drilling Company ndiyo nyanzvi pakuchera, kubvisa tsvina uye kudzikisa zviborani. 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
0: I rise to give notice that tomorrow I will move that the provisions of Standing Orders number 53, subsection 1, 66, subsection 2, and 68, subsection 5, regarding the automatic adjournment of the House at 5 minutes to 7 o'clock p.m. on sitting days other than a Friday and 25 minutes past 1 o'clock p.m. on a Friday, private members' motions taking precedence on Wednesdays after question time, and that question time shall be on Wednesdays respectively, be suspended with effect from Wednesday 3 June 2026 and subsequent sittings in respect of the Constitution of Zimbabwe Amendment Number 3 Bill and any other government business.
2: Uku ndiko kupera kwenaudzino. Ramba wakatera nepfenyuro ya FM. Sita ndilongi na sova la chaka.
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1: 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Happy returns. We get to celebrate your birthday, Sana, or anything that you are celebrating. What are you celebrating today? We get to celebrate together right here on FM. Big shout out to you, Fadzi. Thank you so much for getting in touch. Good afternoon to you. I didn't get to take your message in the last hour, but thank you so much for the love. Celebrating your birthdays. After the news, I gave you Gona Moyo coming through with the song titled earlier on, requesting for something coming through from Gona Moyo. Let's hope I made your day. But otherwise, future true Pembera, yet Pembera Tripanguchete, proudly brought to you by the FM Radio Parker, where vibes never lie.

This one coming to you from I want to pause at Convocations in Africa for Jesus. It is FM 91.8 and 101.9. Welcome to the last and the final hour. And of course, we are still at Happy Returns, getting to celebrate whatever you are celebrating. Proudly brought to you by the FM Radio Park. But you know, to do come through with your friends, your family. Muzomborama, chill out. Tine zwaka wanda zatina, zwaka siana siana. Zwa mnu kwanza kui enjoy. Kuva kuma beers enyo, kushika kuma cold drinks enyo. And also do remember that we do have a recording studio. You can also come through Panapapaya FM Radio Park. A big shout out to you. A message coming through from my Tanatwa. Kuriseo Council Park saying, I'm celebrating my husband's birthday today. Happy birthday kumurume wangu. My husband. Hey, I can't wait to say my husband. And please do play a song Zindaka Saruza. In a song you know Zindaka Saruza Iwewe coming through from Atari Martin. I'll see that I do that for you, Amaino Queen. Thank you so much and happiest birthday. Kuna Habi. You know what? There is a brand new remix, your song Kure Kure, featuring my artist Akasiana Siana. So that is what we're gonna be talking about today on our Chola Talk. Not to artist anenga kunungera. Akitiram 90 ndiyipi ndiyani pa remix yoy. Nama artist akawanda Kelvin Mangena is there. Pana Enzo. There's also I Candy. I've forgotten the third person, but I'll check and tell you who is the fourth person. Oh, Master Age is also there. Pa song yoy. The Kure Kure, the remix, one viral song that has been trending on TikTok, Instagram, kweza kweza kwa airguinda, irumoneza, ama imano ruhara, diri kure, and it has a remix. Kwa kuma na macha wanunu kika, so I want you to tell me kuti, this ya kugwenea, Diane.

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1: But before that, I gotta give you this one coming through from Windsor, Kamboka Sinzidenga. We come back and rate remix. How is it sounding? How do you rate it out of a 10? And of course, a verse. Gonna be giving you that straight after this.

the song comes through from Winza, Kabukatsinzi, Denga. It is 27 minutes to 2 o'clock and opening over. And each and every last hour, Street Kumatu 2, we get Street 2. Today, can we just talk about this song? Kure Kure. Song irumbo nesa, song irumbo pisa, song irumbo tenera, song irubita ime yese yese. But yeah, there is a remix. Notu nyaso bata verse ra kuitira. And we get to vote. 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Ra kaipa. And how is it sounding out of a 10? Urikipa chie the remix. 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

So that is the Kure Kure, the remix. Ya kuitira bocha izvo chaizvo yanyaso kunakidza verse pandiani. And overall, how do you rate the Kure Kure remix on 0719-255-655? Let's get to take a look at your ratings. Wakanzwa ose. And ya kuitira ne yipi. Ndiani kwa aita nail it. Ndiripi verse ranyaso kupulira ranyaso. Aye, chamjara hapa. Paro kwa verse hapa. Papindi wane remix ya kaipa. And a big shout out to you. Thank you so much for getting in touch. Moli coming through saying Iwa Enzo. Iwa Anze Enzo Achi Buddha. Enzo Achi Tata Nura. Thank you so much for linking up with your message. And also a big shout out to you, Tafadza, also coming through rating the song at 10 out of 10. And the Master HR Batapo. Vesra Giraka Ipa. And I'm the Vesra Mazmai Ratunga Mirandora Tura Lida Po Angwevese. Zine Naro. But it's also good to know that you're locked down. I come through saying, I want ends, why don't you move to a visit? Walk a door, but as a chaser. And then I'm initiative fan, so I would say, with initiatives and yeah, then I show my rope. How are you doing? Good afternoon to you. Thank you so much for linking up. And also, a big shout out to you, Gogo Akudze. Also, coming through voting for Kudza and I. And it was what it is, Kudzanaya and Nichimuti Cham Jananzi. Big shout out to you, Enzo. I watch it. Chirikure Kure, anyway. Avamburwara, Kunyaperana. Simba, how are you doing? How is Canada? Thank you so much for streaming us live. And someone also came through saying, good day, Master HR Penza, Pochamjana, Master HR, and then I chose you. Big shout out to you, didn't get to tell me your name. And the Enzo, Achibata Shamar. And it seems like Enzo is getting a lot of reviews. Team Ragonda Ruti Enzo. The Enzo, Rachi to Rachi turned up a remix up. Okay, maybe we take a look at we listen to Enzo once again. Got much of a party, Timbons, all for the Enzo with it.

Okay, so that was Enzo, hey. So it seemed like Enzo na Master H Ndova Chipula. Let's listen to Master H, because two is Ndova, and you don't want to have 40 steric.

0: 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Anzi Jam Jara Esther, Anzi Enzo, Achi Green Apple, Enzo Ainda Nayo, Abfuta Siri, Abfuta Reken. A big shout out to you, Ruten, Hoggies Council Park. Good to know that you're looked on. You are live on your FM. Good afternoon to you. Tahuera Shamari Yangu Dian Wangu. Remix yakarowa, but vesra manye ufarara kapugwa nani?
1: Pana
0: Enzo hapo. Waita basa mfeso wangu, thank you so much, eh? We are at our Chola Talk, and of course, at Chola Talk today, we're talking about the Kure Kure, the remix. Taking more of your messages, how are you doing, Auntie Vameja? Zagatonzi, Auntie Vameja, Auntie Sibo. And the remix is lit, minangu, Team Kelvin Mangena, Shem CC. Thank you so much, Auntie. It is good to know that you're locked down. And a big shout out to Nisha Tiz. Anza enda Nishimuti Nisha Tizuyo. This is my machera. Also coming through saying, Kutiaiwa, Nisha, Ainda Nacho. But yeah, Auntie Enzo, Achipula Endo, Achidonza. Big shout out to you. My turn out to Council Park. It is good to know that you're locked on. Chabonke Bashaile Sham, it's a 10 out of 10. Go go Vakundiso. How are you doing? How is my single? Good to know that you're locked on. And if you say Cham Jaranisha Tiz and Dia and Anishimu Chapo, this is my issue. Good to know that you're locked on my issue. And thank you so much for this. Message coming through Anza. I want to know Tivesiva Famba Nacho Jasinga. It is also good to know that you are locked on. And Zinini Cham Jara, I am Team Kelvin Mangena. Agona Zukta. Thank you so much for getting in touch with CC Law, and also good chance paka hii papa shamware anzi paka hii mbuka paka batu wangu mapa chimbo chipula tienza aywa mfesu wangu wanguda anzi big shout out to you. Also good to know that you're locked on. Anzi also good to know kuti team aruno mbufunga wukumbo remix zirukuna giza zirukubuda so sweet. Thank you so much for getting in touch with your message.

0: So, you know, I'm just having this conversation with our Beto Kwachangwa Dorendo. We're just talking about a random conversation. We're talking about Nyadze, my phone calls. And he's actually saying, Kutanzi mna keta missed the call, kwa ndiri ndeta asha. 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
1: No, that's it. Ndika ku inini munu, akanifonera. 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
0: Kutindi ane, shitifembera, utandi siwe.
1: Asha za ndi nazo, ipapo. 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I got a telephone. I said that later.
0: Couldn't you put any phone?
1: I know it's a phone. In now, one more phone, I got a music.
0: I but Chama, it's not something that you can get made for. Fancy. Phone, I did a music.
1: Where's it in the today? Open when the Naka Zimba got one beeper foot. Nagu for now, no, no, no,
0: so I don't got no beeper. My friend, you need help. Anyways,
1: I need help.
0: Kana nini, you know, I think ndindega. I thought kuti ndindega. I feel like madzimai vaenda nechimuti.
1: Yeah, general jina madzimai. Yeah, madzimai anga itopinda pocha.
0: Kuti enzo, a lot of people are saying aiwa enzo achigwina, enzo aenda nacho. But madzimai amna vanzwa.
1: Yeah, madzimai anga itoda.
0: Let's take it one more time. 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Let me look for madzimai.

0: Okay, how are you finding Kelvin and Mangena? 2 seconds. Take a minute, Mazmai.
1: The Ndebele Prince is good. And this comes about buzz, but the flow is about one.
0: Okay.
1: And Tembo is song guy. They are my giddy giddy. But he was managing the Ndebele Prince. We're going to cooler down. The voice is already cooler down.
0: Okay. So let's get to listen to Mazmai, because I felt good if Mazmai has more message. Let's listen to it.

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0: I feel like Mazimai don't
2: pull up. Mazimai do zarura extra large.
0: I don't want my votes. So funge. I did ask my great decker's kuti.
2: I don't want my votes.
0: No one said Mazimai.
2: My votes are going
0: to no one. Kuna Enzo. Kuzanai.
2: And the stallion wapeza.
0: And the stallion wapeza. And I think 3/4 of my great deck fills kuti stallion wakapeza pa remix.
2: Ah, Mazimai wakaisa 4XL.
0: 4XL. No fe kwa niyo weche.
2: Six XL. You want to go to about to go for XL?
0: You're laughing at them, did you say on good? Oh, Saka, two dollars. Anyways, volume is very low, but she was saying Kutanzi mofunga Mazimai no kuti mofunga zvakafana. And Anzi is saying Mazimai because mese mofunga zvakafana. Thank you so much, Sarah Dube, and safe journey, safe travel.
2: Ini ne watofunga zvakafana?
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0: 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Who's going to answer the question correctly?
2: Kana kudoti setra test.
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0: Aiwa, ndirikuti.
2: Aiwa, usaramba
0: takakukunda. No, listen to this. Listen to this. Listen to this.
2: Mina nako kukunda here.
0: Problem, undotaura
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0: Auna.
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2: Alright.
0: 8 man. 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And we see kuti twe answer say. Kwata kuti 4-4. It's either you take it or I take it.
2: Alright.
0: Because anozoti anozoseta mumwe akachipa, mumwe akaoma. But it has to be English because initially one anti gone.
2: Ayo bo.
0: Ehe. Anditika. So tomorrow it's
2: gone.
0: Twe sabab. Aiwa, meti na ndidzigoni. Kana newa udzigoni wofuti. Saka it's okay.
2: No, it's okay.
0: So it is 3 minutes to... Tell us about Godra Show, Pachola Bay.
2: Mangwana, I don't know, I'm going to talk to you.
0: Pachola Bay, Papa, Godra Show, which is fine. Fair and fine. Go ahead.
2: Maxine Brenz,
0: go ahead.
2: I want to tip a great deck champion. This is my great deck champion now.
0: Okay. Vano Tivunza and you. Okay. No, it's on. It's on. 10 out of 10. Unoona kuti ndichi dhunda chine brain. Wanchi dhafu dhunda chakarongeka. Aiwa, you are not allowed to say that. You are not allowed. Ini ndinoti ndiro kuzvidana.
2: Makwana unosara wakaita Charlotte.
0: This one coming through from Oliver Tuesday. Stay connected for the Gold Rush coming next. Na Alibaba Alberto kwa Changwadoro. My name is Esther Vimbai. Unonzi Shumando Vichadede. Have a lovely, lovely, lovely and a fantastic day. 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
2: As government, what we have done is we've come up with mechanisms on how we can be able to monitor what children are doing and how we can also make sure that they use social media responsibly. So because of that, we have not really said we've banned, but what we have done is we have really come up with mechanisms which we need to put in place. The mechanisms that we suggested within the policy include for us to make sure that there's infrastructure which is put in place, and this infrastructure is supposed to monitor and also see what children will be doing online. There are various applications that we have where we can be able to look at what each child is doing online. And we believe that this is a collaboration, not for us as government to come in and say yes, we are banning, but we need to collaborate. So therefore, we think the mechanisms are also put in place to make sure that parents, children, and the whole ecosystem works together.
1: Unenyota yemvura here, MIS Board Drilling Company ndiyo nyanzvi pakuchera, kubvisa tsvina uye kudzikisa zviborani. 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
3: I rise to give notice that tomorrow I will move that the provisions of Standing Orders number 53, subsection 1, 66, subsection 2, and 68, subsection 5, regarding the automatic adjournment of the House at 5 minutes to 7 o'clock p.m. on sitting days other than a Friday and 25 minutes past 1 o'clock p.m. on a Friday, private members' motions taking precedence on Wednesdays after question time, and that question time shall be on Wednesdays respectively, be suspended with effect from Wednesday 3 June 2026 and subsequent sittings in respect of the Constitution of Zimbabwe Amendment Number 3 Bill and any other government business.
1: Uku ndiko kupera kwenau dzino. 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Sita ndilongi na sova la chaka.
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0: 81019 at the pulse of the great high. 0719255655. That's my tag, your tag. And remember, it's a win-win Wednesday. We rock with reggae sambo, reggae music. But for a start, they were get tanga ne kuisa denga. I could donate the denga. My Olivia Charamba coming through with Ndirangarire. So it just took me to the early 2000s at the Charambas, our daily bread. Still ministering to my life, it's for me. But anyways, we move, we groove, we vibe. It's a win-win Wednesday. I'm your golden boy, Alibaba Libeto. Away with Changwadoro, a.k.a. Deja Farkos. And I will take you through the gold rush from 2 Kushika near when a 6 Angwere Magidigede. Big shout out to my Rasta ASN Nasi, my big fans of Reggae Ensemble. Because Nasi, it's your day and you enjoy.
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0: for Africa's most iconic marathon, the Econet Victoria Falls Marathon, happening on the 5th of July, 2026. Hashtag roar above all resistance. Hashtag Asambeni Malaysians.
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0: welcome Ali Baba Ali Beta. Hashtag win win Wednesday. I just want to say happy birthday to Taurai Bora at the Santuleta Gringo 10 to 25 today. Please play me Bob Marley, Iron Lion, Zion. Let me open my charaga. I know you eat him, Santarambira. Just give me the light and pass it. She got what that day, Daniel Farkas, say, Pama Giddy Giddy. And the rolling song from Roman Vega. I made them shine, shine from my glass. I will do that for you. Afternoon. And the Kumbiro Kuridzira song, your master H, featuring Voth JT. I thank you so much, Tatenda, for coming through. My rice. She got the daughter, Zango Celsius. Chieza. 0092555655. That's my tag. Your tag. Bob Marley coming through with One Love is your classic song of the hour.
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0: Yes, before we go, we hear the great news at 3 o'clock. Hashtag a win-win Wednesday. My biz up and bidding up a matter, say, and did it zero kachu master. Ava no popota baba ibaba. And the zhaun we. Hello, DJ Dina Farkas up and bidding. Pamberi de Bora and Yasan Nasheke Akma Kwakuko. Aum Bondrovero Shavani sounds Achitoto and Doji Ita Wangos and Rambira. I didn't Fakos of Zirisei Nasa Nekazuaka. 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A Toskid, as you could so be there. Wango. If I want to vote and go to put up a denga, Okitan, as you go pizza, you can go buy a papa, tunas, you can buy a grout and see a juice. I know Zavangwe. And don't know 16 minutes before we go, I remember I didn't get in at the mastermind. Since we are a few days away from the Palawan Wellness and Fun Day, so 6, Nasi 3. And the Chikuru, 21 kilometers, and I can charge a Kunga battery Nokia. I can do some Chitam Sandrambira. Then, Fakos, don't forget to play me a song, Master H. Aka feature and Vote JT. I thought it's a new track, but, anyways, this is a track.
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2: Cherive goride, hey no nyaya kanaka. 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

Zambeu coming through with Mondi Yenkuba. With BVs as Felinande coming through as a baking vocalist. 0792550 Win Win Wednesday. And Nagamira Jango did the pin there for Mastermind. And Nancy didn't look like a t-shirt, Yapalawane. And the Katoros up from Wazukudara. Go D, I straight out of my question. Hey, well, let's see, my guy. Let's see. Nancy Nagopo, one read Ruzakari, Nitimu in Zimboya, my Ara Obo. So let's see, you didn't do any Guinere and do any Sapatina. Jenya Faka Zigutobidere and Dodaguru Weroka, one from Chris B. Kanonzi Tariro, and Vandalinga Zango, and Tim Rango and Ruguru and Arosim, Bikunu Mandava. This is one Jafet Apamandava. But thank you so much, Jafet, for coming through. Taking you to the Great Aika News at 3 o'clock. This is one Ferdinand coming through with one soul.

0: And now, the Great Dyke News. Miners have a voice.
1: The news at 3 o'clock. Coming to you from the Great Dyke Center, this is your news on the hour read by Samantha Muringai. The government has reaffirmed grain import levies designed to protect local farmers, finance irrigation and reduce dependence on imported food. Treasury is backing the revised charges under the 2025-26 framework, despite legal challenges from the Grain Millers Association over Statutory Instrument 87. Finance Secretary George Guvamatanga say pricing gaps between imported and local grain threaten farmer viability and macro stability. Treasury has endorsed a 70-30 wheat blending ratio, with excess imports attracting levies. About $5.7 million has been raised so far, with funds directed to irrigation and farmer support ahead of the 2026-27 El Nino season. In other news, the government has adopted a new online child protection policy aimed at safer, more responsible use of digital platforms by children. ICT Minister Tatenda Mavetere say the policy will monitor online activity and promote responsible social media use, adding government is not banning access but putting safeguards in place for young users.
2: As government, what we have done is we've come up with mechanisms on how we can be able to monitor what children are doing and how we can also make sure that they use social media responsibly. So because of that, we have not really said we've banned, but what we have done is we have really come up with mechanisms which we need to put in place. The mechanisms that we suggested within the policy include for us to make sure that there is infrastructure which is put in place, and this infrastructure is supposed to monitor and also see what children will be doing online. There are various applications that we have where we can be able to look at what each child is doing online. And we believe that this is a collaboration, not for us as government to come in and say yes, we are banning, but we need to collaborate. So therefore, we think the mechanisms we've also put in place is to make sure that parents, children, and the whole ecosystem works together.
1: Thirsty for water? We dig it. 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If it involves water underground, we've got you covered. Find us at Shop 19, Robert Mgabewe Shishavane, or call us at 0773-514-103 or 0715-397-320. MIS Bore Drilling, we dig deep so you don't have to. Turning to legal and parliamentary affairs, Parliament to extend sitting hours and suspend question time to focus on the Constitution Amendment No. 3 bill, known as CAP 3. Justice Minister Ziyambi Ziyambi says sittings will now adjourn at 6:55 p.m., Fridays at 1:25 p.m., with question time suspended from June 3 to allow lawmakers to debate constitutional amendments.
3: I rise to give notice that tomorrow I will move that the provisions of Standing Orders number 53, subsection 1, 66, subsection 2, and 68, subsection 5, regarding the automatic adjournment of the House at 5:05 p.m. on sitting days other than a Friday and 1:25 p.m. on a Friday, private members' motions taking precedence on Wednesdays after question time, and that question time shall be on Wednesdays respectively, be suspended with effect from Wednesday 3 June 2026 and subsequent sittings in respect of the Constitution of Zimbabwe Amendment No. 3 Bill and any other government business.
1: And in regional and international news, the United Nations says escalating violence in Eastern Democratic Republic of Congo is severely undermining efforts to contain the country's rapidly expanding Ebola outbreak. Speaking at a UN briefing, Secretary General spokesperson Stephane Dujarric said more than 170 people were killed in violence across Ituri province during May, which continued attacks disrupting humanitarian operations and health interventions.
4: The escalating violence in the eastern provinces continued to impact civilians and, of course, the response of the Ebola outbreak. In Ituri, our partners report that at least 7 civilians were killed in villages in Mombasa territory on May 31st. This attack follows a week-long escalation of violence in the province, bringing the total death toll to more than 170 for the month of May alone. Meanwhile, the Ebola outbreak continues to expand. We and our partners continue to support national health authorities. This includes the establishment of Ebola treatment centers, the delivery of meals to patients on a daily basis, and to frontline health workers. We and our partners are also providing assistance for case management, transporting medical supplies, as well as community engagement. Elsewhere in the region, countries are reinforcing their preparedness measures. Burundi has developed a $17.3 million Ebola contingency plan to support preparedness and response efforts, while Zimbabwe has reportedly set up Ebola isolation centers.
1: I'm Samantha Muringai, and that's all for now. We have more for you in an hour. Stay with us. 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
5: 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From Zimbabwe International Trade Fair, Minex, Midlands Agricultural Show, Mineantra, and Zimbabwe Agricultural Show. In September, we celebrate champions, entrepreneurs, and businesses of the Great Dyke. It's the annual Great Dyke Awards. Then we bring the house down as thousands converge for the annual fest. Here, music, party, business mix and mingle as we celebrate the YA FM birthday in style. In November, we explore the Great Dyke, link with its cities and towns, dance with our community, give gifts to school children as we ride and cycle during the Tour de Great Dyke. So what are you waiting for? Talk to us today and be part of our event. After all, it's your business that keeps growing and growing.

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Tua mnyaradzi pachula zapo Uzo nruviro uka shedia From babashero Ayu wando zhuita kuma muto muto Wando zhuita msandrambira But anyways As for now remember this is the mastermind Proudly brought to you near Tinoti Njimbo yema ara obo obo Njimbo yema ara matatu That's a Palawani Leko Resort Coming through with the Palawani Wellness and Fun Day Muso 6 June Registration tishingura mba tishingoti ndiyoyo Ainambu chinja $20 change yema banana So another message to all attendees of the Palawan Wellness and Fun Day 2026. Please just take note of the following important announcement and all registration and payments for the event must only be made through these official Palawan Wellness contact numbers. Number 0712-430-783, 0712-430-783 or 0775-507-195, 0775-207-195. I repeat, 0712-430-783, 0712-430-783 or 0775-207-195, 0775-207-195 and any other number claiming to represent Palawan Wellness or Palawan Lake Resort is not official. Musa Birwe Mari. So please be warned that anyone who makes a payment to an authorized contact or numbers other than the official numbers and occupies will not be allowed to entry or participation at the Palawan Wellness and Fun Day 2026. So for your safety and convenience, use the only official contacts. Siaboga. And so 0792-55655. That's my tag. Your tag right here on your FM. And this is the master of mind. And this one is easy. And then go to Munatongo buy a kawan kawani and a t-shirt here Palawan. So the review reads, what's a large on Saturday and Sunday, a small on Tuesday, Wednesday and Thursday, and disappears on Monday and Friday? What's large on Saturday and Sunday, a small on Tuesday, Wednesday and Thursday, and disappears on Monday and Friday? 0792-55-655, that's my tag, your tag. Remember, first come, first serve.

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0: I give you the Dilly Dally vibe on a win Wednesday. This is one Chris B coming through with Tarina. 0209255655. That's my tag. Your tag. Remember, this is the Palawan Wellness and Funny Day. Vachiti Pachirungwa Che Mastermind. 0209255655. So, the redo reads. What's large on Saturday and Sunday, a small on Tuesday, Wednesday, and Thursday, and disappears on Monday and Friday? What's large on Saturday and Sunday, a small on Tuesday and Wednesday, and Thursday, then disappears on Monday and Friday? 0709255655. That's my tag, your tag, right here on YFM. Keep your messages coming.
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1: Taras Riley coming through with Just the Way You Are, back to back. Zuari Kufa Kwangu. Jonah, the late Jonah Chobadura. 0792-556-55. That's my tag. Remember, this is a win-win Wednesday at Reggae Msambo Kumundo. That is the chimbo negoti gudura batak fest. Tingo bolonja atakaenda, atakaenda. So remember, this is the mastermind, proud to you in Palawani Aleko Resort in Jumboima Ara Wobo Wobo. But you are not the Palawani Wellness and a Funny Day. And remember, all registrations and payments for the event must only be made through these official Palawani Wellness contact numbers. 0712-430-783. 0712-430-783 or 0775-207-195. And any number claiming to represent Palawan Wellness or Palawan Deco Resort is not official. So please be warned that everyone who makes payments to an authorized contact or numbers other than the official numbers provided, Zandakupazwa Maje Maje, will not be allowed entry or participation at the Palawan Wellness and Funny Day 2026. So for your safety and convenience, use only the official contacts at Zandakupa. And today is the deadline. Rekuita ma registration vese varikuti tetiriko ende iwo chamwada kuti danopinda newe pa 21 kilometers. Today is the last day and the deadline rekuita ma registration yako. So garo manya pa Yah FM Radio Park and upa tiri papo obva ita registration yako $20 change ma banana pa $20 ipapo you get an FC Platinum jersey ma meda wako ipapo miu yako ipapo vamwe ndo vachawana mubayiro zvakasiyana zvakadaro. 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So the idea is to get fit, have fun, and make some good memories. Tifamane matisawira yedo Vese Insurance, Yah FM, Mimosa, FC Platinum, and MIPF. 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

0: Before we go, 0709255655. From my heart, upper heart, and heart and soul rhythm, this is Jack Q. 0709255655. Remember, what's large on Saturday and Sunday, small on Tuesday, Wednesday, and Thursday, and disappears on Monday and Friday. What's large on Saturday and Sunday, small on Tuesday, Wednesday, and Thursday, and disappears on Monday and Friday. 0709255655. I just come through. I told not to chain it on in Jimbo Yama Ara Wobo Wobo, Nepalawani, and Diane.
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0: Africa's most iconic marathon, the Econet Victoria Falls Marathon, happening on the 5th of July, 2026. 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
2: 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Taking more of your messages. Tono Tashiguina and Diane. Remember, first to come, first to serve. So, my Raisi coming through, the newspaper. Thank you so much for coming through. Lois, straight out Platinum Park. It's a later S. Spencer, you can say later S. You can say capital letter S and small letters. Rastembo, lot, from lot 2. You can say later S, Chamador, is the answer you're looking for. It's Fuda. Thank you so much for coming through. Michael says, you can say later S. And you can say later S. Tekken coming through, Muto Muto Pachivi, as you can say, later S. The later S, Chamadoro, this is from Maliva, Liva Acho. One Liva, thank you so much for coming through. I, Chamadoro, and the Tatinda, as you can say, I need to go to Dango Morisavis on this. I'm going to go from Akadzi, which is Sakawena. Thank you so much for coming through. And the correct answer is the later S. And the first person to come with the correct answer is Lois. Congratulations, Lois, straight out of Platinum Park. You're the winner with the Palawane Awareness Challenge and Fun Day. I'm Zora Nase. So congratulations. And you're going to watch it. And then Zimbabwe Mara Obo Obo. And you're going to go to Spark Yalula.
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1: The news at 4 o'clock. Coming to you from the Grey Dyke Centre, this is your news on the hour read by Samantha Muringai. Government has reaffirmed grain import levies designed to protect local farmers, finance irrigation and reduce dependence on imported food. Treasury is backing the revised charges under the 2025-26 framework, despite legal challenges from the Grain Millers Association over statutory instrument 87. Finance Secretary George Guva Matanga say pricing gaps between imported and local grain threaten farmer viability and macro stability. Treasury has endorsed a 70-30 wheat planting ratio, with excess imports attracting levies. About $5.7 million has been raised so far, with funds directed to irrigation and farmer support ahead of the 2026-27 El Nino season. In other news, the government has adopted a new online child protection policy aimed at safer, more responsible use of digital platforms by children. ICT Minister Tatenda Mavetere said the policy will monitor online activity and promote responsible social media use, adding government is not banning access but putting safeguards in place for young users.
2: As government, what we have done is we've come up with mechanisms on how we can be able to monitor what children are doing and how we can also make sure that they use social media responsibly. So because of that, we have not really said we have banned, but what we have done is we have really come up with mechanisms which we need to put in place. The mechanisms that we suggested within the policy include for us to make sure that this infrastructure which is put in place, and this infrastructure is supposed to monitor and also see what children will be doing online. There are various applications that we have where we can be able to look at what each child is doing online. And we believe that this is a collaboration, not for us as government to come in and say, yes, we are dying, but we need to collaborate. So therefore, we think the mechanisms we've also put in place is to make sure that parents, children, and the whole ecosystem works together.
1: Thirsty for water? We dig it. 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If it involves water underground, we've got you covered. 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MIS Bore Drilling, we dig deep so you don't have to. Turning to legal and parliamentary affairs, Parliament to extend sitting hours and suspend question time to focus on the Constitution Amendment No. 3 Bill, known as CAP 3. Justice Minister Ziyambi Ziyambi said sittings will now adjourn at 6:55 p.m., Fridays at 1:25 p.m., with question time suspended from June 3 to allow lawmakers to debate the constitutional amendments.
3: I rise to give notice that tomorrow I will move that the provisions of Standing Orders number 53, subsection 1, 66, subsection 2, and 68, subsection 5, regarding the automatic adjournment of the House at 5:05 p.m. on sitting days other than a Friday and 1:25 p.m. on a Friday, private members' motions taking precedence on Wednesdays after question time, and that question time shall be on Wednesdays respectively, be suspended with effect from Wednesday 3 June 2026 and subsequent sittings in respect of the Constitution of Zimbabwe Amendment No. 3 Bill and any other government business.
1: And in regional and international news, the United Nations says escalating violence in Eastern Democratic Republic of Congo is severely undermining efforts to contain the country's rapidly expanding Ebola outbreak. Speaking at a UN briefing, Secretary General spokesperson Stephane Dujarric said more than 170 people were killed in violence across Ituri province during May, with continued attacks disrupting humanitarian operations and health interventions.
4: That escalating violence in the eastern provinces continue to impact civilians, and of course the response of the Ebola outbreak. In Ituri, our partners report that at least 7 civilians were killed in villages in Mombasa territory on May 31st. This attack follows a week-long escalation of violence in the province, bringing the total death toll to more than 170 for the month of May alone. Meanwhile, the Ebola outbreak continues to expand. We and our partners continue to support national health authorities. This includes the establishment of Ebola treatment centers, the delivery of meals to patients on a daily basis, and to frontline health workers. We and our partners are also providing assistance for case management, transporting medical supplies, as well as community engagement. Elsewhere in the region, countries are reinforcing their preparedness measures. Burundi has developed a $17.3 million Ebola contingency plan to support preparedness and response efforts, while Zimbabwe has reportedly set up Ebola isolation centers.
1: I'm Samantha Muringai, and that's all for now. Stay tuned for the Gold Rush.
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5: 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Here, music, party, business mix and mingle as we celebrate the YA FM birthday in style. 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

4 o'clock right here on the FM 91.8 101.9 at the powers of the great Ica 0719 255 6555. That's my take, your take. Remember, and Obo Putanjimbo about what's popping, what's taking place in the world of football, sports update. Shabarmain FC playing West Nicholson. Mzora Nasanzi Shakatu Ireleka right now. Pelanda Stadium, and it's half time as we're speaking. And West Nicholson 1, Shaban Mine 0. And Mabaru, and Pakaipa Shabaniaka Draman, Zaka Dako. I don't know, maybe Chikarachi Barbaru, Akuman, Acha Zamaku Zoka, Azakari, Avachi, second half, which is on Okunda Papa. I'll keep you posted. But it's Rumo Famba say, and as we teach you, we take up Pelanda Stadium. Masera say indini zvangu my two kudzimba dzekuzesa parisei pa dzimba dzekuzesa my two. Thank you so much for coming through. Yeah, FM zviri sei ndifadziwe pamabhazulu apo ndimorosere kwamai vangu mai Samiri apa mabhazulu nemhuri yese kwamaunganidze. Thank you so much for coming through. Remember, as to do ever the music challenge, and it's win-win Wednesday, reggae music kumuno. Go bomb and a chete chete and a rig at a gun of pizza my sports. So next year, half past 4 o'clock, we do reggae. So stay tuned, stay connected. Ogaroka Gazirira. Remember, the program is probably brought to you and yet not MIS ball. Reggae.

0: Welcome to the music challenge. I remember it's a win-win, a win, a win Wednesday. Away we rock with reggae ensemble, reggae music. And we're from HD, we're going to our that's our 2K clan versus the Elders League. Let's see who rules this world, this reggae world. Is it the Elders or our 2K? I come through over on the chair and nare. Remember, this program is proudly brought to you at Noti MIS Ball Drilling. Do my boss, I'm a pandrao. 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I don't worry, ndichange ndichikupa kuti unowana papi. Yeah, I feel my love.
1: Hello.
0: Gogo Masera say. 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
0: Otherwise, pari sei pa islands.
1: Kumbo.
0: 0719255655. Let's hear from Mama 2K kuti. 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Zvikanzi isusu tipe mapfumo mugarandega. That's a Gogo Mobi, a straight out of islands. Gogo Munwane, Gogo Angundega, in fact. Let's go 0719255655. I'm a 2K. Muripi, Muru Quata, and Ranzota Musu Quata. Hi, yeah, FM. I'm Rosemary Mpof. I want to greet my husband, Edwin Goliath. Lichiti takusua hii samanyanga. Thank you so much, Rudo. Chikuru Rudo. Arudo Marasta. On a win-win Wednesday, we can treat it a dilly-dallying way. So waiting for a fan of Angu HDK and a Tuna Trial. That's our 2K clan. Tunote, on a win-win Wednesday. Reggae, a yawe anote. Isusu chamandara. Shoku pengaka.
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0: So 27 minutes to 5 o'clock. Welcome back to the music challenge of the Elders League versus Ama 2K. So the Elders League are coming through with Thomas Mapfumo and the Blacks Unlimited Mugarandega and the Elders League. So let's hear from Mapfana Vichidiki, Ama 2K, waiting for your call. 0719-255-655. Rukwater and squatter. Rukwater and squatter. So, we're going to go Papi Denya Fakas with MIS Ball Drilling. We're going to go number 19, RG Mugabe. We Muno, I'm Little London, Shishawane. Just opposite Pabata, we're going to Tarisana, Pani Office Yamo. Office Wombe, you know, to Banaracho next to Rim Farmers. And I don't want to pack it to Rim Farmers in a potty kitchen way. Ipapo, no, Pawano, and Nicovari. So, Kungo Shika Ipapo. 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Number ze kufona. It's a 0773-514-103. 0773-514-103 or 0715-397-320. 0715-397-320. MIS Ball Drilling. And my boss, I'm a pandrao. I talk to our nyaya. Then chicken jake, nyaya, at zemvura. And the amanze. But 20. MIS Ball Drilling. And my boss, I'm a pandrao.

0725556455 kanzai wati sikukwata isusu ati tinenge tangokula down zvedu. That's a Junior Jojo coming through to the rescue. Zikanzi tipe freedom a poptin. So 0709255655. Ladies and gentlemen, this is the music challenge on the Great Champion, and this is Pop 10 representing the Ama 2K class.

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0: Africa, the Elders League versus Panavichi League, the Amatuke clan. Thomas Mapfumo representing the Elders League coming through with Mugarandega. It's Thomas Mapfumo and the Blacks Unlimited. Panavichi League, Amatuke, Ganzaiwa. Takakula down at Indian Rutinesa. A tipe pop 10, a freedom. A tinotoida of freedom, yo. 0792556655. That's my take, your take. Our good ones are bizarre, and they repeat no Bologna. Zotuni, I'm a giddy giddy. Iribu Zamana, a crutch babura. A my was some sana, I'm an osa dumbo. I cast your vote. Hashtag MIS, I want to the roof of money bizarre, the elders are over fan of Echi Diki Dick. And I can meet Rakunzo to roof of money bizarre, a ganimbo good toucher, my dear mates, my dear manyama.
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0: 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That's made him shine shine. 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
0: That's Tasa, Daram Tasa, good to be there. Thank you so much for coming through. I participate in Mabasa. What are you doing? Fakos, hashtag the MIS and Rufa Manema Ereda. 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This is a Getty, straight out of Papakami. 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Avachi Boloncha, Avachi Gwina. Thank you so much, Mama. My queens coming through Ganzai. My editors, I ended the chimote. 5 minutes before I go. 0719255655. Hashtag MIS, Fakus. Aywa, Vadara, Vachiguina. 5 minutes before I go. Congratulations, congratulations at the Elders League. Go mova mamanya pa MIS pa office monitora zenyu go for shit yenyu papo. Let me take this caller before ndakupai one bangwela. Yeah, FM, hello.
2: Yes, one of the
0: two. Masera say ndikutaura nani muri kupi?
2: Nembo yona.
0: Tine, zvikutsobidere my guy.
2: Abula toba.
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0: Rufa mane ipi acho? Vadhara kama 2K.
2: Ama 2K.
0: Na ama 2K. Maja bolonchu waka.
2: Ba?
0: Maja roa kama 2K.
2: Eee, isha, para ipa.
0: Sorry, shamari yangu. 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
2: Nijama roa madara.
0: Nijama bolonchu are madara.
2: Ya.
0: Yeah. Alright, thank you so much, Tine, my guy. Urambo waka tira radio ante.
2: Yes.
0: 0719255655. So that's my friend that name Bonyoni coming through. Ganzaiwa. Naida for my 2K. I say my inzo promise was Darava Dara. Ganzaiwa Jacob Bolonja chat. One Banguela, one Tawanda, one Banditi. I say colors.

0: The Great Dyke News. Miners have a voice.
1: The news at 5 o'clock. Coming to you from the Great Dyke Center, this is your news on the hour read by Samantha Muringai. The government has reaffirmed grain import levies designed to protect local farmers, finance irrigation, and reduce dependence on imported food. Treasury is backing the revised charges under the 2025-26 framework, despite legal challenges from the Grain Millers Association over statutory instrument 8-7. Finance Secretary George Guva Matanga say pricing gaps between imported and local grain threaten farmer viability and macro stability. Treasury has endorsed a 70-30 wheat blending ratio, with excess imports attracting levies. About 5.7 million has been raised so far, with funds directed to irrigation and farmer support ahead of the 2026-27 El Nino season. In other news, the government has adopted a new online child protection policy aimed at safer, more responsible use of digital platforms by children. ICT Minister Tatenda Mavetere said the policy will monitor online activity and promote responsible social media use, aiding government is not banning access but putting safeguards in place for young users.
2: As government, what we have done is we've come up with mechanisms on how we can be able to monitor what children are doing and how we can also make sure that they use social media responsibly. So because of that, we have not really said we have banned, but what we have done is we have really come up with mechanisms which we need to put in place. The mechanisms that we suggested within the policy include for us to make sure that there's infrastructure which is put in place, and this infrastructure is supposed to monitor and also see what children will be doing online. There are various applications that we have where we can be able to look at what each child is doing online. And we believe that this is a collaboration, not for us as government to come in and say, yes, we are buying, but we need to collaborate. So therefore, we think the mechanisms we've also put in place is to make sure that parents, children, and the whole ecosystem works together.
1: Thirsty for water? We dig it. MIS Borr Drilling Company is your go-to crew for drilling, flushing, deepening and surveying basically. If it involves water underground, we've got you covered. Find us at Shop 19, Robert Mkabewe Shishavane, or call us at 0773-514-103 or 0715-397-320. MIS Borr Drilling, we dig deep so you don't have to. Turning to legal and parliamentary affairs, Parliament to extend sitting hours and suspend question time to focus on the Constitutional Amendment No. 3 Bill, known as CAB 3. Justice Minister Ziyambi Ziyambi said sittings will now adjourn at 6:55 p.m., Fridays at 1:25 p.m., with question time suspended from June 3 to allow lawmakers to debate the constitutional amendments.
3: I rise to give notice that tomorrow I will move that the provisions of Standing Orders number 53, subsection 1, 66, subsection 2, and 68, subsection 5, regarding the automatic adjournment of the House at 5 minutes to 7 o'clock p.m. on sitting days other than a Friday and 25 minutes past 1 o'clock p.m. on a Friday, private members' motions taking precedence on Wednesdays after question time, and that question time shall be on Wednesdays respectively, be suspended with effect from Wednesday 3 June 2026 and subsequent sittings in respect of the Constitution of Zimbabwe Amendment No. 3 Bill and any other government business.
1: And in regional and international news, the United Nations says escalating violence in Eastern Democratic Republic of Congo is severely undermining efforts to contain the country's rapidly expanding Ebola outbreak. Speaking at UN briefing, Secretary General spokesperson Stephane Dujarric said more than 170 people were killed in violence across Ituri province during May, with continued attacks disrupting humanitarian operations and health interventions.
4: That escalating violence in the eastern provinces continue to impact civilians, and of course the response of the Ebola outbreak. In Ituri, our partners report that at least 7 civilians were killed in villages in Mambasa territory on May 31st. This attack follows a week-long escalation of violence in the province, bringing the total death toll to more than 170 for the month of May alone. Meanwhile, the Ebola outbreak continues to expand. We and our partners continue to support national health authorities. This includes the establishment of Ebola treatment centers, the delivery of meals to patients on a daily basis, and to frontline health workers. We and our partners are also providing assistance for case management, transporting medical supplies, as well as community engagement. Elsewhere in the region, countries are reinforcing their preparedness measures. Burundi has developed a $17.3 million Ebola contingency plan to support preparedness and response efforts, while Zimbabwe has reportedly set up Ebola isolation centers.
1: I'm Samantha Muringai, and that's all for now. Stay tuned for the Gold Rush.
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1: 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Shut up and play the music. 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
2: 26 minutes past the 5 o'clock, right here on the FM 91.8 on 01.9. That the pulse of the great Icons. That is on 9255-655. That's my tag, your tag. I welcome Pakadoma. Tagarwa 77 my seat belts. Pakfamba 77 my seat belts. Pakuenda. So, and Didi Mozangu, my street says social media. And Dambona Jagamira says Jagamira 101. Masura says what is that?
3: Mkwasha, what do you say?
2: Ah, you are right. And I don't know the one good news. The man does. Kuti inini ndika kwansa kuno manya 21 kilometers kupaka.
3: Oh yes, definitely. If you manage to finish the 21 kilometers, beka kutu ada kutu manya 5 kilometers. But in I'm saying run the complete 21 kilometers, then I'm taking you to Victoria Falls. Ku Vic Falls marathon. Muswa 6 July.
2: The Econet Victoria Falls Marathon.
3: Yes, you are going to take part there. Nditoku register. On Sunday, they took register. And you could register 21, you could piece and you could register 10 kilometers. What pizza 21?
2: All right. I'm on. A challenge accepted.
3: How you feeling?
2: Inini.
3: Unopeza.
2: They don't call me Daniel.
3: But ndanzo kuti ayo yakuda kuti ngumanya 5. Asa kuti manya 21.
2: They don't call me Daniel Fakos for nothing. Danger Fakos zvechokwadi.
3: Oh, that's why they called you Danger Fakos.
2: Ndanda manya kubva kupi kubinga kusvika kumfakos.
3: Ah, okay. Because ndanzo kuti pa 21 pana vafana vano manya vakawandisa. 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
2: I am a winner. So anyways, atazvara I was reading this pa social media. 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
2: 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Because this lady akuti I'm dating a married man.
3: Okay.
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3: No, that's not it. 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It's a lie that you will be lying. Kuti iye mukadzi ari kungotemba murume wemunhu iye ane someone wanaye. That's very true.
2: Ita kungorarama munyika yeupombwe.
3: Yes. 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And moreover, you know, the number of women there are two more than men times 10. Saka on every men aripo arifana ku occupy about 5 women, you know, kuti ratio inyazo inda.
2: Zero 7 9 2 5 5 6 5 5. That's my take, your take, right here on the FM at 91.8 101.9. At the powers of the great egg. Zoti kudi, zoti gidi gidi. You don't burutam wana wakuru wachibereka. As I once said, commandment ya upombwe saita upombwe iri kunetsa. But this lady arikuti ina, I'm dating a married man, but next week it's his birthday. Should I buy him a birthday cake or a birthday present? Kana ndofangoregedzera mukadzi wakaita zvese izvo. 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
1: Classic song of the hour. 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Yeah. 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

0: 14 minutes to 6 o'clock, a Windsor a maintainer. My vanguardis. 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That's my take. Your take. Right here on YFM 91.8, 101.9. Assassin coming through, riding on Country Bus with a Country Bus. 2015.
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0: for Africa's most iconic marathon, the Econet Victoria Falls Marathon, happening on the 5th of July, 2026. 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

55 adenya fako ziri kuchobide awo zongondroiro grace wave anzi ndiwe wanga abandi ndakupe ushaka ine andakurwa pasi maybe tomorrow because that's anzi pazongobikwa chingungu ndenge I listen to this one atosanga

0: And now, the Grey Dyke News. Miners have a voice.
1: The news at 6 o'clock, coming to you from the Grey Dyke Centre. This is your news on the hour, read by Samantha Muringai. The government has reaffirmed grain import levies designed to protect local farmers, finance irrigation, and reduce dependence on imported food. Treasury is backing the revised charges under the 2025-26 framework, despite legal challenges from the Grain Millers Association over statutory instrument 87. Finance Secretary George Guva Matanga says pricing gaps between imported and local grain threaten farmer viability and macro stability. Treasury has endorsed a 70-30 wheat blending ratio, with excess imports attracting levies. About $5.7 million US has been raised so far, with funds directed to irrigation and farmer support ahead of the 2026-27 El Nino season. In other news, the government has adopted a new online child protection policy aimed at safer, more responsible use of digital platforms by children. ICT Minister Tatenda Mavetera said the policy will monitor online activity and promote responsible social media use, adding government is not banning access but putting safeguards in place for young users.
2: As government, what we have done is we've come up with mechanisms on how we can be able to monitor what children are doing and how we can also make sure that they use social media responsibly. So because of that, we have not really said we've banned, but what we've done is we have really come up with mechanisms which we need to put in place. The mechanisms that we suggested within the policy include for us to make sure that there's infrastructure which is put in place, and this infrastructure is supposed to monitor and also see what children will be doing online. There are various applications that we have where we can be able to look at what each child is doing online. And we believe that this is a collaboration, not for us as government to come in and say, yes, we are buying, but we need to collaborate. So therefore, we think the mechanisms are also put in place to make sure that parents, children, and the whole ecosystem works together.
1: Thirsty for water? We dig it. 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If it involves water underground, we've got you covered. 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MIS Bore Drilling, we dig deep so you don't have to. Turning to legal and parliamentary affairs, Parliament to extend sitting hours and suspend question time to focus on the Constitution Amendment No. 3 bill, known as CAP 3. Justice Minister Ziyambi Ziyambi said sittings will now adjourn at 6:55 p.m., Fridays at 1:25 p.m., with question time suspended from June 3 to allow lawmakers to debate the constitutional amendments.
3: I rise to give notice that tomorrow I will move that the provisions of Standing Orders number 53, subsection 1, 66, subsection 2, and 68, subsection 5, regarding the automatic adjournment of the House at 5 minutes to 7 o'clock p.m. on sitting days other than a Friday and 25 minutes past 1 o'clock p.m. on a Friday, private members' motions taking precedence on Wednesdays after question time, and that question time shall be on Wednesdays respectively, be suspended with effect from Wednesday 3 June 2026 and subsequent sittings. In respect of the Constitution of Zimbabwe Amendment No. 3 Bill and any other government business.
1: And in regional and international news, the United Nations says escalating violence in the Eastern Democratic Republic of Congo is severely undermining efforts to contain the country's rapidly expanding Ebola outbreak. Speaking at a UN briefing, Secretary General spokesperson Stephane Dujarric said more than 170 people were killed in violence across Ituri province during May, which continued attacks, disrupting humanitarian operations and health interventions.
4: that escalating violence in the eastern provinces continue to impact civilians, and of course the response of the Ebola outbreak. In Ituri, our partners report that at least 7 civilians were killed in villages in Mombasa territory on May 31st. This attack follows a week-long escalation of violence in the province, bringing the total death toll to more than 170 for the month of May alone. Meanwhile, the Ebola outbreak continues to expand. We and our partners continue to support national health authorities. This includes the establishment of Ebola treatment centers, the delivery of meals to patients on a daily basis, and to frontline health workers. We and our partners are also providing assistance for case management, transporting medical supplies, as well as community engagement. Elsewhere in the region, countries are reinforcing their preparedness measures. Burundi has developed a $17.3 million Ebola contingency plan to support preparedness and response efforts, while Zimbabwe has reportedly set up Ebola isolation centers.
1: I'm Samantha Muringai, and that's all for now. Stay tuned to the Powers of the Grey Dyke.
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5: 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It's the annual Great Dyke Awards. Then we bring the house down as thousands converge for the annual fest. Here, music, party, business mix and mingle as we celebrate the YA FM birthday in style. In November, we explore the Great Dyke, link with its cities and towns, dance with our community, give gifts to school children as we ride and cycle during the Tour de Great Dyke. So what are you waiting for? Talk to us today and be part of our events. After all, it's your business that keeps growing and growing.

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8: It's a fantastic good evening to you all. Welcome to the pulse of the great dyke, your sporting hour today on a Wednesday till 7 o'clock. This on cable, Jack Sparrow. What did he say?
9: Oh, should go to Forbes organs. The local Zavutish Forbes.
8: Eh?
9: Ematika! Kerikate Ematika!
8: Somebody in a double Olympic gold medalist.
9: Because in the finger pan, we have a note as a marriage. You have a question, the Elliot Mjaji, na Jack Sparrow. Yeah, from motor artisans, we see Spama Sports. I mean, look at all
10: that's in
9: the Matsika.
10: Yeah, I need the Matsika. I was naming team United Kingdom, Japan.
8: Hope today that mystery gets to be unraveled. Well, we are hoping so. Today, on your sporting update. The days are getting closer for the Palawani Lakeworld Resort Wellness and Fun Day Challenge happening on the 6th of June. We'll get to talk about the World Cup. It's only a couple of days away, and we'll get to talk about the Castle Lager Premier Soccer League. That and much more today on your sporting update, proudly powered by Kopi Spare Parts.
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8: We begin by looking at what's trending in the Castle Lager Premier Soccer League, where Caps United owner Farai Jere coming through, believing that when Dynamos is playing well, Zuneka effect kaino itapa Masoka fans, and saying that Masoka fans anoyamuma numbers kutaka chakuzo na football games, and he says that kana dimbare isi kutamba shakadaka Zuno affect the rest of the other 17 teams in the Premier Soccer League. Longina gives us more in terms of that report.
11: United, Honorable Farai Jere, Vano to go to Castle Lager Premier Soccer League, no famous Quarter Dynamos, Chamba Shakanaka, Vano to go Zerago Quarter Dynamos, Quarters, also 17 Novas of Batra Gosoro Racho, Pajibamans and Swam Top of Catapanish Quarter Dynamos, Apo Ivas Quarter Chakanga Chiri number 1, Ipalog Table, Upo Dynamos, Ipa number 4, Upon Andareaka Zaran 1 way, Shika 25,300, but we have Zona Tambo Strat, the Canada Dynamos, Chamba Shakanaka, and Vano Yane Wandu. Gatins, the Honorable Jere was Taura.
12: When Dynamos is playing very well, it actually raises the price of the Premier Soccer League in its totality. Do you understand? I'm talking about the value of the league. The value of the league is in Dynamos. If Dynamos is not playing very well, it affects the entire league. It's not secret, it's all over.
11: All over Mirana, where it is a tower on an honorable Jerry.
8: Thank you, Longina.
10: And Vumirane Nazo, because the Dragoza, good example. Scotland, Yakayaka Tambani FC Platinum, a commander of a stadium. It was almost in the sold out, and the Dynamos ever papi papo. Yadukunua, Yadua Passi Pass, and it. I let us see Kavia Tambani FC Platinum, Mamaga Zara Mandava Stadium. Sarah was a Dynamo Sika Kosoro could say, Iso Sosinitas put Dynamo Session, Lucia Dynamo Sibatsi Rigue. So Iso Sedanti, Timiango, you know, dance well. In Timiango, don't go down to Isu in Nilaganaga. So this is a patch of piece of.
9: Yeah, it did hunger. I watched Premier League Kudara. I'm in agreement with what Honorable Jerry is saying, because I've watched Dynamos whenever they are playing Stoke. You've said your own. Let me say my own.
10: Dynamos msada kuti kwa Dynamos kuti ndikubvunza nekuti Scotland yakaveka tamba ne FC Platinum Mandava Stadium mukazara kuzara zvako zvana mai zara aita izvo
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8: saka Elliot saka rikuti chi true or false.
9: It's so very true what Jerry is saying.
10: Vamwacha ndingavabira vanongopinda vachinobira izvozvo kwazvo Jerry akataura kuti kwapa vanhu pa game iroro papa nevanhu 10,000 vangari panze vachiita scale foot mawaya pamusoro pepe gate ikota sa game rakauya Dynamos ne draw kupanapa vakawanda vanonzwa kwapinda hapana zvikonzi kwaichi ndo zvandoda kungokudza chikuti chikota chi FC Platinum chakaita mari sterika pakaya Scotland apa.
8: Great Dyke Farai Jere coming through achiti kana Dynamos ikitamba zvakanaka, it is good for the other 17 teams in the Castle Lager Premier Soccer League. Is it true, eh? Or is it false? Are you side Elliot or side Jack Sparrow? 0719255655. Come through and have your say on Great Ike's Finest.
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8: 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True or false, we're going to get Dimbani Kitamba Shaganaka. My fans are going to go to Borakati one day. We're going to get Kitamba badly. Yeah, FM, good evening, Murise.
16: Hello.
8: Hello, Murise, say?
16: Yeah,
8: Oh, Murise.
16: You like it? How you going to go to the area?
8: Antena Jack Sparrow team yangu yandino supporter ine makuti kana chitamba zvakanaka ma stage yamano zara hanzi kwani Scotland yakazadza ngwani payakaya pamandava. Ah, Baba Doro, lost you there. Network didn't get us, sir. Come through, have your say. On the pulse of the Grand Dyke 101.9, 91.8. This is the message coming through from one anonymous. Hanzi Jack Sparrow hab vumi chete. Hanzi chikwe vumai Jack Sparrow.
10: Vuma. 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
8: Taking both your calls on the pulse of the Grand Dyke FM. 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
10: Hey, listen. 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
10: Tora ni yako. 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
18: which team are you saying good team yenyu ndei pari sikunzwisisa
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1: 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That's
0: the pulse of the dike.
8: Farai Jere coming through, claiming kuti kana Dynamos ikitamba zvakanaka, mafans anouya kuzoona bora in numbers kutanga chiona masoka games. And he's also saying kuti kana Dimbare chiri kutamba zvakanaka zvino costa all other teams in the Premier Soccer League. Grant Dyke, is this true or is it false?
18: But Forbes, he's not claiming, he's saying the truth. You know what? Let me tell you one thing. When Dynamo is not playing well, people they knew kuti iri kungoya kungozochikwa or the draw. Saka abana that excitement in my supporters. Why they called Pachin 7 million? Those are right, because you know, I saw people coming from Blawayo, a chapter in Blawayo, issuing my buses. You know, it's all over the country. They'll be coming Kumandava because watch Dynamos. Saka evil. Vani my supporters akawanda chaunga when they are playing well, and they will come for sure.
8: 0719255655. Have your say. Yeah, fam, do you say?
4: Hello, ma.
8: Indasera, Janonga Palainu.
4: Mr. January,
8: Mr. January, good to hear from you, Mr. January. What is it?
4: What
8: is it?
4: What is it?
8: Traditional belief,
4: yes, go see Dynamo Salinders. Okay, what's in the traditional belief? Yeah, I carry
8: going
4: to go right Dynamo Salinders, but otherwise, Dr. Zebora, a mutiny soccer chai. Ah,
8: that's
4: a 7 hour foot lane. Even if the platinum, the Tura Atu, the Travanangi platinum, the Martins, because you ground. Those Panunzi, just for the past 3 4 seasons in the Darika. Then I'm going to pay for the ground. When I stand up, but if I can support number is the platinum limit team, or can support number 14 limit team is less busy. When you're going over the ground, Ray Alan, or that
8: one,
4: there are a lot of people who still are Suzu, still have a Marari, you are the Gara Marari, which are often go with Lin Trono, Grano, which is a team, Timuara, see otherwise, that's the background.
8: Thank you so much,
18: But I am saying a team will visit one Dynamos. Kanavanga waka sangana ne chicken in basna wana wakawanda basna kuya. But when Dynamos is coming, I want you to look at this. Whenever Dynamos is coming at FC Platinum, ugoona ne the other teams power zino uya. Ugoona, like this season, pagawaya Scotland. Ugo sasa pagawaya Dynamos kuti the number of people wacha pindam ground. Waka fana na hiri. Inini ayima na agreement na jere kuti auto ala shukwadi.
10: No, sir, actually, you know, see, you can't have Forbes and they talk about it. No, sir, could you FC Plato Pegas 5-2 in each quarter chair Scotland? When waiting to the corner, come a billiard. When I'm to the corner, knowledge, Jim Sona. When waiting to the corner, not Peter Mdua. When waiting to the corner, ever to get Isusu, the cream, de la cream, when I tell us Zukamanch. But sitting to the corner in person, could Anangachins and Otamba say, Timon Macho Pach and Otamba say, Saka Isos, you need a good one, was a one bora. A quitter was a one sitter, rich quarter could eat. 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Abana, abana.
8: Alakusura kwa wanganiza kumeso. Yeah, FM, hello. Maliroka naka murisei.
4: Right,
8: Murisei. Indeed, right. You don't go for a Muribi.
4: And in Buzipa for Maira.
8: Buzipa for Maira.
4: Yeah, I just borrowed the oil of Bani Ripa. What was that? But what got out of the Gatimba? She could probably go back to the Ohio. I thought the Gibar will see Boka Shara to Bandi. Vakarazona and Amson Ababa sent out with us after that poor. I thought I have suffered that poor. I will know what the Bakas have done if she had them by me.
18: Vakauya zvebaba kazara zvezvipakatamba FC neScotland. Mama kazara. Ndoti miyangu ndo supporta iyo yu Dimbare. Ndo da kuza kwa na gombore ya kagoswa na batizu. I was a Dimbare.
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0: As dark as the coals of Wange, as vivacious as chrome fields of Mtorashanga, I shine like the gold of Shurugwi. 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Hunted like lithium, in my despair, hopes and aspirations, I glitter as scenic as Boterekwa. I am a smart, energetic Afropolitan. I am a great Daika. And my home is
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2: Aiwa, ora B. Gule. I don't know what to do.
4: Do keep a message is coming through on the pulse of the great Dyke, taking and reading some of your messages. We have Sigogo Pampalawani. Arisema Mix Sigogo, always good to hear from you. You say good inini mdobumirana na vajere. Pasina. 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Sigogo, big shout out to you. Thanks indeed for coming through. Yeah, FM, hi.
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4: 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Baba Mona not believing Jack Sparrow's story. However, he is believing what Mr. Jerry said. Okay.
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0: 35, it is Ongova on Glen Tag's Finest. 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
0: 6:36 and Dzongwa on your Pulse of Sport. We with you here giving you everything trending in terms of sport. Later on in the show, we're going to be talking about the World Cup. We're also going to be talking and, you know, putting you up to date in terms of what's happening regarding

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0: Elliot.
3: Inini I would say ka what Mr. Jerry is trying to put across is even pakatita stampede pakaita hondo ku hard rock, it was because Dynamos brought so many fans. As they are in other team, you know, avana zvavanokwanisa kuita because the home team like iyoyo hard rock inenge ine masupporters akawanda kudarika like, the away team inenge yauya. 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
0: 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Jack Sparrow is in studio.
3: Yeah.
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1: He continues to argue that he had no supporter Dynamos. Okay, Grant Dyke, it's exactly 6:42. Tundram Chirongwa, even though in the absence of Captain Jack Sparrow. Farai Jere coming through. Achiti Ie. Kana Dimbare isiri kutamba zvakanaka. My team ano struggle. Vana vauyu kunandare kona bora. True or false? Yeah, FM, do you say?
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1: 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I'm going to go to the Premier League.
3: All right.
1: Thank you so much for coming through, Mr. Zimuto.
3: Thank you, boss.
1: Thank you. Have yourself a lovely evening. 6:45. 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We get to listen to this voice note. Yeah.
5: 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The Dynamos, I see, you know, Zamari, Uma, with I see as it. Matima, Mamadikuana, Trivano Tungo Tvakatambaga, my grand Arguzar.
1: 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Up next, we get to take a look at what's trending and happening. 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
4: We now get to talk about the World Cup starting in just a couple of days. Yeah. So we get to talk about the Argentinian national team. Yeah, announce their full squad that will be taking part in the biggest footballing they'll be taking part in the biggest footballing showpiece in the world. Aisha Mbewe coming through to give us more on that update. Aisha.
5: Here is the Argentina 2026 World Cup list. For the goalkeepers, we have Juan Musso, Geronimo Rulli, Emiliano Martinez. For the defenders, we have Leandro Baledi, Nicolas Tagliafico, Gonzalo Montiel, Lisandro Martinez, Christian Romero, Nicolas Otamendi, Facundo Medina, Nahuel Molina. For the midfielders, we have Leandro Paredes, Rodrigo De Paul, Valentino Bacco, Giovanni Las Celso, Ezequiel Palacios, Alexis McAllister, Enzo Fernandez. For the attackers, we have Julian Alvarez, Lionel Messi, Nicolas Gonzalez, Thiago Almada, Juliano Simeone, Nico Paz, Lautaro Martinez.
4: Messi! So there you had it. That day was the Argentinian.
5: Reporting for Great Sports News. My name is
4: Great.
5: Aisha.
4: Thank you so much, Aisha, for coming through. We take a look at what's trending as well still. That is in the World Cup. So we're now going to take a look at Chichen Critica. That is Panawe, South Africa. They also announced their World Cup squad. Charlotte coming through there and giving us Kutizokamira say in terms of the World Cup squad for South Africa.

0: Here's the list of South Africa's 2026 World Cup squad. Goalkeepers Rowan Williams, Ricardo Gose, Sipho Chaine. 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Forwards Ikram Reyners, Tsepang Moremi, Rilibohile Mofokeng, Evidence Mahopa, Themba Zwane, Lyle Foster and Thapelo Maseko.
1: Dangerous ball to go for it, and it's into the back of the net, and South Africa lead. Teboho Mokoena gives the Bafana Bafana.
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4: Jaji, which team do you pick could Ingango win a World Cup? Yeah. Keen to find out, Kubakor. Which team do you think may just take the World Cup?
5: It's a bit tricky that can't repeat itself. Like, for now, I think when I look at these teams, I see Brazil. It's a bit organized.
4: With a very good coach.
5: Yes, Brazil. This time around, I'm going with Brazil. But it's a good side that I think he's going to win the World Cup.
4: Aha, panda apa Spain na padariki apa mchach.
5: Yeah, of course, it's one team. Yeah, I cannot mention two teams. Yeah. Of course, you asked me one. So, but since it's a sanga na kufainao, I've got three teams.
4: Yeah.
5: It's France, Brazil, and Spain.
4: 48 teams will be participating in this year's World Cup. Innocent, to just break down the number of teams that will be participating in the World Cup.
6: 8 teams that are going to be playing in 2026 FIFA World Cup Finals. Let me give you the first 12 teams in Group A, B, C, and D. Mexico, South Africa, Korea Republic, Czechia, Canada, Qatar, Switzerland, Bosnia and Herzegovina, Brazil, Morocco, Haiti, Scotland, United States of America, Paraguay, Australia, and Turkey. 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
4: Maruf Innocent for coming through and breaking that down for us right here on the Pulse of the Great Deck. We are counting down towards the biggest footballing showpiece taking place in the US, Mexico, and Canada. They've put together, rather, they're co-hosting that spectacular tournament. So, still on the World Cup, we're now just going to take a look at these groups, rather. They are being broken down into batches, right? So, Innocent coming back again to just give us another batch of World Cup teams said to be participating in this year's tournament.
6: There are 48 teams that are going to be playing in 2026 FIFA World Cup Finals. Let me give you the second 12 teams in Group E, F, G, and H. Germany, Curaco, Cote d'Ivoire, Ecuador, Netherlands, Japan, Tunisia, Sweden, Belgium, Egypt, Iran, New Zealand, Spain, Cape Verde, Saudi Arabia, Uruguay. 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
6: There are 48 teams that are going to be playing in 2026 FIFA World Cup Finals. 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
1: 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That's
0: the pulse of the dyke.
2: It's exactly 5 minutes before we get to 7. Up next, we get to talk about the big one happening on Saturday, right? Elliot, it's happening on Saturday, right?
3: Yes, happening on Saturday, definitely.
2: Yeah, Palawani Wellness and Fun Day.
3: Yes.
2: What's the update?
3: Yeah, the Palawani Wellness and Fun Day. It's the close of my entries for all the participants. But we are saying, Vandakuzuona, you are welcome as well, because Tinga Timwe Mitsime Mutambo and Engage Twaiko will be having Tag of Four. The cyclists will start from Lifestyle. So, the cyclists, Vachuya Kupalawani, then 21 kilometers. Everyone, all the athletes, Varukumanya on foot, Varukufamba, we are going to start at Palawani, Tichibuda, then we will turn. Palengepane point yenu, yeah, half of your distance. So we are saying come early. We are having a bus. Ichasumkapana 5 a.m. Takananga Kupalawani. Saka all the people mwezaka register. Please, we are panuna 5 a.m. so that tifambe tese pamwechete. 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You are all welcome.
2: Saka akusisina new registrations taking place?
3: Yeah, as it is, ndaudzwa na boss wangu na Dr. T vachiti the registration has been closed today. If it right now, they are closed. Saka vanenge vakudawo vaive vanenge vasava kuzonawo Dr. T kuti vachiitawo kuti vanzwe kuti vanokwanisa kubatsirika sei kuti vave vari part of the 2026 Wellness and Funny Day yatichaita kuPalawani musi wa 6 June.
2: Great. Yeah, all roads leading to Palawani. I'll be there. Jack Sparrow, Jakare, and I got to walking that BP away. Yeah, I'm stressed.
3: You are walking 5. You are walking 5 kilometers.
2: No, even I'm running 10 kilometers.
3: You are running 10 kilometers.
2: Yeah,
3: right. If you manage to complete 2 kilometers, Forbes, you could back up Palawani, which quits up and quits away. In every day, I'm sacrificing on Monday to Friday. I am buying you lunch.
2: Hey, on that bit. Great, Doug. That brings your sporting update to an end. Hopefully, Jack Sparrow will be joining us tomorrow. Have yourself a lovely day. Thank you so much. Tozomatana tomorrow, same time, same place. Remember, Kanauchidama spare parts by Yaku copy spare parts. They do have genuine, legitimate parts. So, no kwane sango shitenga ikokoko. They do have their branch right here in Dushavane, Paduze and a Chicken Inn. So, whatever car that you drive, they do have my parts that will make you last a longer distance. Think parts, think copy spare parts. Proud sponsors of your sporting hour. Tozomatana tomorrow, my great hackers. Later.

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2: 13 after 7 is your time. 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Yagabatanane, the pulse of the great dike, as we say, the men for equality. Today we're speaking about the men's health and your focus in Payakati Rerekere. Look at the Junior's Men's Mental Health Awareness Month. So that's what we're going to largely talk about. I do have with me Director Women for Equality, Mutsa Kazua. Mutsa, it's a very good evening. Welcome.
3: How are you?
2: Fine, thanks. Good to have you here once again.
3: Thank you for having me on the show once again.
2: Great. Pane kamika saying kanonzo na kutaurwa ne vanhu vakawanda mu communities edu akasiyana siyana kuti murume idombo. In our culture tinogara tichingoinzwa phrase iyi. Saka expectation iyi, how does it weigh down on, you know, in terms of mental stress health for men? Kunzi hayi murume idombo.
3: Yes, thank you. 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
2: Ganombotaurai nenhau yemari. you know, takatarisa with the high cost of living. But remember, kati one day, vano wanzo fana nidza value yavo entirely, nekuti mumwe mavo mune mari. Saka, how can a provider separate human worth yake from his financial status? Kana zvinhu zvasvika papa papa kuti zvaoma.
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2: 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Na Mutsa Kazua from Men for Equality.
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2: We have managed to get hold of Mutsa once again. Mutsa, glad to have you back.
3: Thank you, Forbes.
2: Great. We were talking about issues to do now. Money. You know, with the high cost of living, many quite value yavo entirely nokuti muhomwe mune mari. Saka izvozvo zvingapatsanurwe sei takatarisa human worth yemuno from financial status. 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
3: Yes, izvozvo chaizvo. 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
2: Mara itengi rude remuta nishwa na fizos. Be a part of this conversation on the Pulse of the Great Dyke. Come through, talk to us. To do so, 0719255655. That's my studio line. So come through, talk to Muta on 101.991.8. Now, Muta, looking at it, men can show makovans of a chitty didn't in depression. Saka Tanga Sutarita is also Aniga. The happy Awangati ma warning sign aya kanya raya. 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
3: 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So those are some of the early warning signs say depression muvarume.
2: It's exactly 26 minutes after 7. So I'm just going to jump to help. I mean, what would you encourage men who are going through, you know, a lot in terms of mentally? They're just going through a lot. What would you say they need to do to get help?
3: Yes, so sevarume kuti, you know, I would say the first and foremost thing is to acknowledge kuti pane dambudziko. You know, stop being dombo, hamusi matombo. 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Is it a relationship issue? Is it a work issue? And then tochitanga kugadzirisa from there. 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So let's seek help immediately. 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
2: Great. So unokwanisa kubatika panhamba dzipi for those men, people that want to reach out to you for help?
3: Yes, munondibata pa 0772-420-345. Ndodzokorora 0772-420-345.
2: Thank you so much. That number one more time, Mutah.
3: 0772-420-345.
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2: 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This program was proudly powered for equality. Yakabatana in the past of the great Dyke FM 101.9, 91.8. It returns once again. That is on a Monday. Have yourself a lovely, lovely evening. Up next is going to be Godamoyo taking you through Wolf Talk. Now, Mr. Wingwere.

0: 0715255655. 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
0: 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And in Rukuna Panama companies are cut cut, Vautera Platinum, Unki, Mine. 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
1: Sell Holdings. I see Sell Insurance. Sell Holdings, Mapas.
0: Yes, and doing any
1: insurance, but in Nectar Care,
0: in a medical food,
1: we have medical aid, animal hospital, in my pressure, but in my name, Mushroom, I can wonder if it's implants and all that.
0: In the Trukuana Zakare, Wing Wheel, very poor footy purple. Varukuti aiwa isusu tine cream tartar for the love of it. 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
1: Coming to you from the Grey Dyke Centre, this is your news on the hour read by Samantha Muringai. Zimbabwe's long-awaited Mines and Mineral Bill has cleared a major hurdle after government addressed most constitutional concerns raised by Parliament's Legal Committee. Mines Minister Dr. Paulette Kambamura said the committee flagged 21 issues, but only 6 remain outstanding, with government given 14 days to respond. Once cleared, the bill will go to Parliament, then the Senate, before reaching President Mnangagwa for assent. Lawmakers say the mining sector agency needs the updated legal framework. In other news, Pick n Pay South Africa CEO Sean Summers has warned that no retailer is too big to fail, citing the decline of Zimbabwe's OK Zimbabwe as a cautionary tale. Summers said history and brand dominance don't guarantee survival, pointing to collapse South African chains Stratford and Edgar's as proof that even leaders can fall if they fail to adapt.
2: But I think one really needs to ask the question, where will Pick n Pay be in 2030, in 2035, in 2040? Try going to go and shop in Stutterford's. Try going to go and shop in Edgar's. I mean, Edgar's today is basically a health and beauty counter in major shopping malls to all intents and purposes. The rest has disappeared. And we mustn't for 1 second think that organizations are immune to these things just because they have a history, just because they had a context. You know, in Zim, where we have our beautiful Pick n Pay, TM Pick n Pay in Zimbabwe, and Gareth and I were there right from the beginning when we made that acquisition of TM in Zimbabwe. You know, if we think back then, OK Bazaars was a 10-ton gorilla in Zim, and they were part of Delta Corporation, along with the brewery, along with everything else, and they were there, strong leader. And you'll see last week in Harare that they've had to suspend all payroll in OK Bazaars. All payroll and wages suspended with immediate effect, and OK Bazaars sadly is busy, going to disappear there, going to be gone. So we mustn't think that there is an immunity to all of this. And that is why I say the important thing for me, it's not what happens while I'm here. Okay, for me, it's important what happens after I'm gone. Great things are easily destroyed, but not so easily built. And our sad home truth, when we're honest with ourselves, is that we did a lot of destruction in this company from within.
1: Moving on, the government will decentralize cancer treatment to provincial hospitals to improve access and cut travel to Harare and Bulawayo. Health Minister Dr. Douglas Mombeshora said the first expansion program will install equipment at key centers with Chinoy, Gweru and Manicaland hospitals identified for future cancer treatment facilities.
3: So we are now expecting quite a number of machines, MRI scan, other CT scan. We're going to have a CT scan in every central hospital and a CT scan in every provincial hospital. We are also bringing in some more advanced X-ray machines, ultrasound scanning machines, just to mention a few. We're also having a brachytherapy machine for treatment of cervical cancer and also for treatment of prostate cancer. So I think our cancer treatment centers are actually going to be much, much more improved. We've got a backlog of almost 800 patients, and we hope with these coming machines, that backlog will be very much reduced. So we want to thank our colleague there from the Ministry of Finance who are there in these funds, because they have gone a long way in addressing the issue of cancer treatment in the country.
1: Thirsty for water? We dig it. MIS Bore Drilling Company is your go-to crew for drilling, flushing, deepening and surveying basically. If it involves water underground, we've got you covered. Find us at Shop 19, Robert Mgabewe Shishavane, or call us at 0773-514-103 or 0715-397-320. MIS Bore Drilling, we dig deep so you don't have to. Turning our attention to crime and courts, an 18-year-old man from Goko South has been sentenced to an effective 15 years in prison for raping his 42-year-old aunt. The National Prosecuting Authority said the attack happened on May 16 while the two were walking to a nearby village. The victim fought back and screamed, drawing help from a passerby who assisted her in dressing and escorted her home. The offender was subsequently arrested, prosecuted and arrested. The NPAZ said the sentence sends a strong message that perpetrators of sexual violence will be held accountable. And in regional and international news, UN Secretary General Antonio Guterres has warned that El Nino is expected to arrive in the coming months with a 90% probability. In a World Meteorological Organization update, Guterres urged governments to treat it as an aging climate threat, saying El Nino will worsen global warming efforts and increase climate risk worldwide.
4: In a video message released today on the World Meteorological Organization El Niño La Niña update, the Secretary General noted that the science is clear. El Niño is arriving on our doorstep in the coming months with 90% certainty. He stressed that the world must treat it as the urgent climate warning that it is. The Secretary General warned that El Niño conditions will pour fuel on the fire of a warming world. He emphasized that the only effective response is climate action equal to the crisis, ending our addiction to fossil fuels, accelerating the shift to renewables and protecting the most vulnerable, and delivering early warning systems for all.
1: My name is Samantha Muringai, and that's all for now. We'll have more for you in an hour. Stay with us. Stay with the Pulse of the Great Dyke.
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5: 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From Zimbabwe International Trade Fair, Minex, Midlands Agricultural Show, Minentra, and Zimbabwe Agricultural Show. In September, we celebrate champions, entrepreneurs, and businesses of the Great Dyke. It's the annual Great Dyke Awards. Then we bring the house down as thousands converge for the annual fest. Here, music, party, business mix and mingle as we celebrate the Ya FM birthday in style. In November, we explore the Great Dyke, link with its cities and towns, dance with our community, give gifts to school children as we ride and cycle during the Tour de Great Dyke. So what are you waiting for? Talk to us today and be part of our event. After all, it's your business that keeps growing and growing. You know.

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0: 0719255555. My name is Goda Wekwa Moyo. Ndinokuchingamidza zvakare pachirongwa chatinopiwa namadzibaba Mateo. 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
0: Vakiridzo yakanaka ikadaro. Ana ite 1.8 1.9 brand new song kubva kudangwe remurozvi Peter De Wamoyo matsimbe murozvi kamboka chinzi uya ndikubereke back to back natonga iDe Wamoyo.

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0: Gary Baza, but we'll never see Gurim Kazakataza. 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

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Every time I always make a move. 100,000 liars have to stand up in a group. And every time I always say the truth, I'm a soldier.